0: Not only does he know rock music,
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0: It's time for Steve Gorman Sports.
2: Steve Gorman Sports. The real sports season in America is right around the corner. That is football season. I used to do sports talk radio, and 60% of our content was NFL, including during the offseason. During the season, it was 90% of our content. Football dominates the landscape of American sports culture in a way that the rest of the sports combined, I don't think, can possibly equal. And I was thinking about that a lot during the World Cup this year. People saying, why can't America compete? We have great athletes. We have great coaches. It's because soccer in most of the world is as big in those countries as football is in this country. It's impossible to imagine American soccer culture developing to the place where we could compete with countries who have one sport and one sport only. France, Spain, England, the Netherlands, there's soccer and then there's everything else. The United States of America, there's football and then there's everything else. And you know what? That's okay. I don't need the rest of the world to embrace our football, and I don't need America to embrace soccer the way the rest of the world has. Some things are just not meant to be. I like it just as it is. 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
29: 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This is Steve Gorman Rocks.

Deep Purple Smoke on the Water from Machine Head on Steve Gorman Rocks. 15 years after Deep Purple released Machine Head, Def Leppard in 1987 released Hysteria. Here's one of seven top 10 singles, Rocket.

0: on Steve Gorman Rocks. Here's your host, Steve Gorman.
1: It's August the 5th, April Rosen. This is a perfect time to look back. How about a history lesson? On this day in 1984, Bruce Springsteen, playing on his Born in the USA tour, let's just say this is the one that took him from being big to huge, because on this day he played the first of 10 nights at the Meadowlands in New Jersey. That is where the New York Giants and New York Jets played football. 10 nights at his hometown stadium.
2: Wow. No one can do that today. There's not one act, not one rock star that can do that.
1: Well, except for Oasis and Coldplay and Taylor Swift. But otherwise, you're right. On this day in 1979, Def Leppard signed a record deal with Phonogram Records. They got an advance of $180,000 back in 1979. On this same day in 1972, another band signed their first record deal, Aerosmith. They were given, in 1972, $125,000.
2: I mean, but it's Aerosmith. I just got to give them millions of dollars right away.
1: Not when they're just a bunch of knuckleheads from Boston, local band. Let me tell you something. I signed my first record deal in 1989. The advance, $25,000. Yeah. Each member got $5,000. And you know what? I'd never been wealthier in my life. I was thrilled.
3: 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The government is over $38 trillion in debt, which means the IRS isn't slowing down. 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
23: 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Bigfoot. I saw him. He's here in the woods of Michigan. 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

0: Come Together, a Beatles song recorded by Aerosmith. That song featured on Aerosmith's Greatest Hits, an album that came out in 1980. And when you think back to that record, if you read the track listing, it's like, oh my goodness. Dream On, Same Old Song and Dance, Sweet Emotion, Walk This Way, Last Child. Every one of those, an incredible banger. Back in the Saddle, Draw the Line. I mean, come on, man. Aerosmith in the 70s, so awesome. Darn near hard to beat, pound for pound. And then you add a Beatles song to the mix, forget it. They were just in a very, very special place. It forever blows my mind how high Aerosmith flew, how far they flew off course. They entered the 80s as one of the biggest bands in the world. By 1985, they were just praying for a break. By 1987, it was back on. What a run those guys had.
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20: 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Steve Gorman rocks.
21: Yeah, we're done with commercials too. Let's get back to the show. This is Steve Gorman Rocks.

0: The Cars on Steve Gorman Rocks. Steve, what is the worst speeding ticket you ever got?
1: The worst speeding ticket I ever received was for 72 and a 55. Now,
0: I've
1: been pulled over going much faster than that, and I literally charmed my way out of a ticket two other occasions, both going over 80 miles an hour.
0: You did your hair flip.
1: No, well, the hair flip is a part of it, but the first thing that's most important is, man, you got me. I know it. I was flying. I just lost my focus for a while. Sorry. Just hand it over.
0: Right.
1: And they're immediately disarmed. They're like, well, no, hang on a second. We can talk about it. It's great. It's like a Jedi mind trick. I'm Obi-Wan Kenobi. They're stormtroopers, and that's how I approach these things.
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2: Steve Gorman Sports. The real sports season in America is right around the corner. That is football season. I used to do sports talk radio, and 60% of our content was NFL, including during the offseason. During the season, it was 90% of our content. Football dominates the landscape of American sports culture in a way that the rest of the sports combined, I don't think, can possibly equal. And I was thinking about that a lot during the World Cup this year. People saying, why can't America compete? We have great athletes. We have great coaches. It's because soccer in most of the world is as big in those countries as football is in this country. It's impossible to imagine American soccer culture developing to the place where we could compete with countries who have one sport and one sport only. France, Spain, England, the Netherlands, there's soccer and then there's everything else. The United States of America, there's football and then there's everything else. And you know what? That's okay. I don't need the rest of the world to embrace our football, and I don't need America to embrace soccer the way the rest of the world has. Some things are just not meant to be. I like it just as it is. 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
0: Now back to stories about rock stars told by a rock star. 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

0: The Rolling Stones with Miss You on Steve Gorman Rocks from the Some Girls album from 1978. Those tracks recorded in Paris in 1977. And Miss You is a perfect case of a band that's already established, keeping up with current trends. Mick Jagger and Charlie Watts, surprisingly, big fans of the dance music craze, the disco craze of the late 70s. They were going out to the nightclubs in Paris and listening to that music, that four-on-the-floor beat. Hypnotic and alluring, and Charlie Watts specifically was such a fan. So when the Stones went, as they used to say, disco, make no mistake, it was coming from a very genuine place. They weren't just trying to keep up with the trends. They were showing the world that they really just dug that style of music. Steve Jordan, who is now the drummer for the Rolling Stones, first met the band during those sessions. Charlie invited him into the studio. It seemed that he was the heir apparent, the only other drummer hanging around Stone sessions all those years. So it makes sense that when Charlie passed, they handed the sticks to the great Steve Jordan. By any measure, a more than worthy successor.
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0: got a problem. Steve's got an answer. It might not be the right answer. I mean, he's a rock star, not a therapist. It's time for Questionable Wisdom on Steve Gorman Rocks. Here's April Rose with tonight's question.
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2: Lay it on me.
1: Now, his girlfriend of 6 months doesn't chip in her share for the bill when it comes to dates, and she says it's all on him, right? Now, he's brought this up a few times, and she says the role of a man is to pay for the dates, and the role of the woman is to have babies and keep up the house. Steve, what do you think about the situation?
2: I think that the guy should pick up the check in the early days as you're getting to know someone, mm-hmm. and I'll just cut right to the chase. Who has the real risk in this relationship? Mm-hmm. The guy is not going to wake up one day and say, hey, I'm late.
1: Right.
2: Hey, maybe I'm going to have a baby. And I'm saying, if you're in this relationship and if you have a physical relationship, there's no risk on the dude and there's a lot of risk in the woman's life. And I think it just makes sense, mm-hmm. because as the relationship will progress through the natural course of things, there very well may come a time when the woman's life is completely upended and changed forever. And the dude, and I speak from personal experience, you just keep going on being a dude. Sometimes you can get in trouble overthinking stuff. Just pay the bill, dude.
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0: Yeah, whatever. Steve's a rock star. He's played with Aerosmith, AC/DC, Metallica, blah, blah, blah, boring. But have you heard his impression of Steven Tyler?
22: You want to get out there and give it to him tonight, baby? Come on!
0: Now that's the goods right there. This is Steve Gorman Rocks.

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Every little thing she does is magic. That's the police. I'm Mike Walsh. You smell colitis rising up through the air? That should alert the police. Eagles.

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0: 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I'm Mike Walsh with a knowledge dump. 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
2: 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It's reported that the Treasury shows about $6 trillion in assets and over $47 trillion in liabilities. 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

Stand up, kick love into motion. That's Def Leppard. I'm Mike Walsh. I thank you for listening. And I've got a list of the best fast food mascots, according to the socials. Number one, Colonel Sanders, followed by Ronald McDonald. Burger King's recently deposed King. Oh, the cute ponytails of Wendy and Jack Box from Jack in the Box. I personally am a big fan of Johnny Walker. What? Don't you judge me.

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0: Time for another round of Who Are You? 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

What is up, rockers? My name is Harley. Coming up, Dave Grohl continues to earn the title of nicest guy in rock. But first, here's Eddie Money.

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0: Nirvana, Come As You Are. Well, Nirvana's former drummer and current Foo Fighters frontman Dave Grohl often has a reputation of being one of the nicest guys in rock. You know who agrees? Corrosion of Conformity singer Pepper Keenan, who said that back in 2018, when Corrosion of Conformity drummer Reed Mullen was dealing with a severe bout of alcoholism, Dave Grohl stepped in and paid for him to go to rehab.
1: 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The government is over $38 trillion in debt, which means the IRS isn't slowing down. 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
0: What temperature is your thermostat set to right now? Let's see how that compares to the U.S. government recommendation. And I've got Great White coming up after Queen.

0: Great White, once bitten, twice shy. I'm Harley. You check your thermostat. What's it set to right now? Well, in the summertime, it should be set to 78, according to the U.S. Department of Energy. That is the happy medium between comfort and conservation of energy. Yeah, 78 degrees. That's the temperature you set it to when you have earplugs and you can't hear your family complaining about it.
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That's how we know they're cool. 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

Toto, Hold the Line. You listen to that song and you think, man, so romantic. He's telling this woman, you know, it's not in the way that you hold me and all the other ways that she makes him feel. But it turns out that every time he says hold the line, he actually is putting the woman on hold so he can say all of that stuff to a different woman.

We've got cars. We've got a jet. We've even got a train. No matter how you get around, remember, rock and roll's got you covered. Classic Rock 94.5, The Hawk.

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0: Def Leppard and Photograph. I'm Harley. Well, do you leave music playing for your dog at home? Hopefully this radio station when you are not there. Well, it turns out that music can, in fact, soothe the savage beast. But there's a catch. Actually, it depends on what kind of music you play for your dog. You see, classical music can actually help calm an animal, but heavy metal music appears to have the opposite effect, according to science. Well, you can speak for yourself, scientist, because my dog happens to be a huge Aussie fan, specifically Bark at the Moon.
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0: U2 and Sunday, Bloody Sunday. U2 frontman Bono was on hand to pay respects to the late Glenn Hansard, who passed away, a fellow Irish singer-songwriter. Eddie Vedder also performed at the ceremony.
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0: ZZ Top and Double Back. ZZ Top very abruptly canceled some planned concert appearances this week due to what they are saying is, quote, unforeseen personnel matters. It's kind of vague and generic. We don't know exactly what's going on, but certainly we hope everybody is okay.
1: Here's the deal. The government is over $38 trillion in debt, which means the IRS isn't slowing down. And the tax code is complex and unforgiving. 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
0: Who's your favorite fast food mascot of all time? 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And I've got The Clash after Led Zeppelin.

0: The Clash, Rock the Casbah. I'm Harley, and who is your all-time favorite fast food mascot? Survey says Colonel Sanders, number one on the list, followed by Ronald McDonald, the King from Burger King, Wendy from, well, Wendy's, and Jack of Jack in the Box. You know who my all-time favorite is, though? The Chihuahua from Taco Bell, remember? Yo quiero Taco Bell. How come they don't have him anymore?
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Fleetwood Mac, The Chain, the only Fleetwood Mac song from that era that actually has all five members in the writing credits. They called it The Chain because it was actually assembled like a chain from bits and pieces of other songs they were working on.

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0: Asia, heat of the moment. Jeff Downs has gotten Asia back together. Well, with a bit of an updated band lineup anyway. They've just put out a single called The Traveler. The new album Indigo comes out November 6th.
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0: Def Leppard and Love Bites. I'm Harley, and we'll look around your office. Find somebody you might be interested in, because it turns out you are more likely to meet your future spouse at work than any other place. Yeah, workplace spouses are found more often than at school, social, or neighborhood settings. I mean, look, if you get into a workplace relationship and it works out, that's great. If it doesn't work out, it probably will end up being an HR issue.
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Metallica and Turn the Page. I'm Harley. Well, Metallica bassist Robert Trujillo said that he was torn between two pretty big job offers when he ended up becoming the bassist for Metallica. He had received a call from Ozzy Osbourne asking him to go on the road with him in an upcoming tour. And then the very next day, Lars Ulrich called and said, hey, we're looking for a bass player. We'd like you to come see us in the studio and audition. Well, obviously, he was torn between those two pretty big offers. And after spending a couple of days with Lars and the gang and literally crashing at Lars' house, he picked Metallica with Ozzy's blessing.

0: Time for another round of Who Are You? Do you like dust?
1: Another one bites the dust.
0: Or do you prefer the dirt? Yeah, doesn't matter. 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

0: Writer's block, it's not fair. 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I can't find money anywhere because I've got writer's block.
1: Yes, he's got writer's block.
0: Toot a horn. Ring a bell. Toot a horn again. I can't write a joke.
1: You sure can't write a joke.
0: Writer's block, writer's block. That's my song, that's all I've got. And you aren't getting diddly squat because you really messed up this year. I stole that line, yeah.

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1: You got me, Slappy.
0: Okay, okay. Well, proficient with a plunger. So very good, very good. Now, what, is that, does that conclude our sports broadcast?
1: Yes, it does.
0: Now, do you have a plunger at your house?
2: Who doesn't have a plunger?
3: Let me tell you something.
0: I bet Pat doesn't.
3: I have two.
0: You do?
3: I have a 15-year-old son.
1: I got three bathrooms, no waiting. Each one has a plunger, and each one, the plunger, has a little house.
0: Oh, lovely.
2: Do you have the side-by-side with the plunger and the brush?
1: I'm not sure what you're saying, but...
0: lovely decor.
1: When you take it out, it opens up.
2: Yeah.
1: And then when you put it back, it closes
4: Very
1: up.
4: Very nice.
2: Mm-hmm.
1: That's right.
0: You actually keep it right there?
1: I do.
0: The implication being you need it a lot?
3: I put mine in the mantle.
2: Okay.
4: Where's your plunger in
0: the garage?
1: You know what?
2: What if you need it?
0: You get it.
4: The garage.
0: I don't want a
2: plunger.
0: I don't have a plunger.
1: You're embarrassed about a plunger.
3: Everybody poops.
1: You live in fear.
0: I don't want people to go, wow, it's at Tom's house. He's got 9 bathrooms. Everyone has a monogram plunger.
1: No, you know what they say. I was at Tom's house. Don't go and take a crap there, because if you get it clogged up, you got to wait till it goes out to the garage.
3: Yeah.
2: How embarrassing. You got to come out.
0: The type of guests I have would never.
1: You got to go to the.
3: They don't clog toilets. They live in a lake.
1: A penguin dance to the garage to get you.
4: In the garage.
3: In the garage.
4: That is really
3: You're
4: something.
3: Crazy. You are one crazy loon.
1: You are one crazy
4: He looked at us like we were all insane. He went, in the garage.
1: And he's saying it like we're going to go, oh, yes, that's where we should put ours.
4: Oh, my gosh. We have been living wrong.
1: In the garage.
0: No, I suppose I could have like a rifle rack and keep it in the living room.
3: Do you hide it in a safe and lock it up?
0: You know, there's got to be a place where they have, you know, a rifle rack with like 6 plungers on it.
3: That's funny.
1: It's a rifle
0: like
1: rack.
0: Some strip club.
1: I don't have the fellows a rifle. Let alone many rifles.
4: You guys keep your toilet brushes in the bathroom?
1: Those
4: go in the shed.
1: Well, next thing you're going to tell me is that you keep your toilet paper in some sort of storage facility.
4: I bet you keep your toilet paper right next to the toilet, don't you?
0: That's in the library. You check it out.
1: That's stupid. People come over, they see the toilet paper, they know you're pooping. What the hell? Aren't you embarrassed?
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17: How did you know?
21: There he is.
1: Now, speaking of bushy facial hair.
21: Now, wait a second. There had been a promise earlier this week that Mr. Jeff Oskey...
1: A promise. There we go with the mutated things he hears.
21: Was going to shave his beard this week. Now, Jeff has a very, very bushy, thick beard. Goes down to the his chest. It's huge. It's like Santa Claus as a middle-aged man. But what happened to you? I thought you ordered the trimmer and you were going to use it. What happened?
23: I got the trimmer, and then I remembered that I have a show tomorrow night with Willie, and all of my comedy comes from my facial hair. So
17: yes.
23: I didn't want to get rid
17: sort of
23: that.
17: Samson type thing.
2: Right.
23: Oh. Yeah. So. And you were talking to Friday, and I'm not making this up. I am no longer friends with a guy because he asked me if I wanted to go get Froyo.
17: Oh, really?
1: All right, it's kind of along the same lines.
23: I'm like, yeah. We're okay. No longer friends.
21: What's the best Friday song?
17: I like Friday I'm in Love by The Cure.
2: Yeah, that's good.
21: I think Friday on My Mind.
1: What about Thank God It's Friday? That one.
17: I don't think I know either of those. The movie.
21: Oh, you know Friday on My Mind.
17: I do. I know Georgia on My
2: Friday
17: Mind.
2: I know Jeff's.
21: The topic's not on my mind. The topic is Friday.
17: What?
1: It's one of those 60s clang songs that he likes. You know?
17: Okay.
1: Clang, clang, clang, clang, and aggressive vocals.
17: I like jokes about news.
23: Well, then you're in the wrong place.
1: Ho!
24: He's Jeff
25: Oskey.
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25: week, usually Fridays.
23: I'm Jeff Oskey. We give you a lot of the news. We don't give you all the news, so I'm here to give you the news that we failed to mention. An artist in New York is taking garbage from around the city, encasing it in epoxy cubes, and selling it as art to the public.
17: Mm.
23: What you failed to mention, the artwork is so authentic that each cube is certified to be at least 32% rat droppings.
2: Oh.
21: Mm.
1: Love all it. Right.
2: That's yucky.
23: We learned this week that chick hates raspberries.
1: Yes. Yes. Absolutely true.
23: Yeah. And what you failed to mention while writing this joke, I learned that for 52 years, I've been spelling raspberries wrong.
2: Yes.
23: So now I, too, hate raspberries.
26: Where did that pee come from?
21: Yeah. What is that pee doing in there?
23: Yeah. Get out of here. The World Santa Claus Congress was held in Denmark this past weekend. What you failed to mention, how disappointing to be a child in Denmark that week. Yeah. Hey, look, Mom, there's Santa with a hooker. Oh, and you guys were just talking about this. In Indiana, an exotic animal show had the alligator that escaped 2 weeks ago returned to him this week.
17: Cool.
23: The owner, Mark Colhorst, said that over the years, he's had emus, pot-bellied pigs, tortoises, and a peacock all escape from his show. What you failed to mention, so the next time you're passing through Indiana, be sure to check out Mark's Menagerie of Mayhem before he runs out of animals.
21: The guy's a cool guy.
23: And finally, we had the story. We didn't cover the story, and I understand why, but I'm going to do it. I'm on vacation next week, so I'm going to get this in.
17: All right.
23: A man was discovered to have a dead fish in his anus.
17: Oh, my gosh.
23: What? You failed to mention, don't be alarmed, everything is okay. The man identifies as a can of sardines.
26: Silly.
23: I'm Jeff Oskey, and this has been the news that we failed to mention.
25: Jeff Oskey.
21: It comes usually to us on a Friday. Did you say Friday?
24: The morning feels so bad.
21: Remember the song?
17: I do remember it now.
24: Everybody seems to nag me.
17: This is your favorite Friday
24: Come
17: song?
24: Come in Tuesday, yes. I feel better.
21: You know, you know who's playing that rhythm guitar?
24: Even my old man looks good.
21: Wednesday I'll give you a hint. AC/DC.
17: All right, turn it down for a second.
21: Okay.
2: Jesus.
17: Yeah, I mean, right. It was...
21: That's wild. The famous George Young.
17: Ah, gotcha.
27: Not Angus or Malcolm?
21: No, they're brother.
2: No.
7: geezers?
21: That's the easy beats.
8: You got any Cooper Manning stories either? I mean, what else are we doing over here?
1: Yeah, what are you doing?
8: Do you want to talk about the ugly Wilson brother? I mean, what are we doing today?
21: Oh, that's great. No, that's a good one.
1: Yeah. You hear him chuckling after all that and go, that's great.
21: That's great, yeah. No, that's a great. I think you got your Cooper Manning and you got your George. They're exactly in the same class. You nailed it.
8: No, it's awesome.
17: Hey, do you want coleslaw on your pulled pork sandwich?
8: You know what, man? I didn't want to, and I can't. It's a boring answer. I just got into it, and I'm so thrilled to tell you that yes, I do. Yeah. A fun little tangy treat.
17: I also like what it does to the bun.
8: It's nice. Yeah. And I know what you're thinking. When I go to Raising Cane's, I'm also getting the coleslaw, buddy. I used to get rid of it and go double toast, and now I get double toast and the slaw.
7: Yeah.
8: I turned 30. I'm getting so boring, you wouldn't believe it.
17: No, I think that's exciting.
8: I'm buying hats from every restaurant I go to. I go, God, I got to get the hat from that place. Don't know why.
21: Do you collect matches from places?
8: I do.
7: Oh, my dad has my whole life. He has huge boxes of matchbooks.
17: Oh, he doesn't have like the big glass vase, the clear full of matchbooks?
21: Does he still have them?
7: Yeah.
1: Please tell me they're wrapped in asbestos.
21: You can sell those for big money on eBay.
7: Oh, really? Okay. I'll let him know. I didn't know that.
21: I know someone would buy them from you.
7: Oh, okay.
21: Okay, I just found this.
17: He doesn't know anybody.
8: He doesn't know anybody.
21: Oh, no, I do.
7: Okay.
21: I just found this story that Jeff just referenced. The man was in China, had a dead fish in his rectum. He underwent a series of CT and X-ray scans revealing the fish inside his body. By the way, the fish is a Mozambique tilapia. Health workers.
17: Well, it is a bottom feeder.
1: Oh!
21: He told health workers he had an intense abdominal pain. When the nurse questioned him as to how the fish ended up in his rectum, he said he accidentally sat on it.
17: Oh, my gosh.
21: The nurse replied, "Do you think I'm an idiot?"
17: Right.
21: It says, is Metro UK. At first, medics tried to remove the fish with an endoscopy, but found it was too large.
17: Wouldn't you come up with a water-related lie?
21: Yeah.
17: Like anything. It was a cannonball gone wrong?
7: Right.
21: They had to open his abdomen up because the animal's spiny fins had caused rupture in his large intestines.
1: Ooh. Ah, the spiny fins.
21: Wow.
1: Go eel next time.
21: It could have been worse. It was a tilapia. Could have been a swordfish.
7: Yeah.
1: You think in this area of insertion, aren't eels the workhorse of the industry? Wouldn't you think they'd be the most popular insertable?
17: Probably.
1: Yeah.
17: It seems like it would naturally sort of.
1: And plus you got a little electricity jolt there.
21: Yes. Don't a fish's, the what's that called? The dorsal fin?
17: Right.
21: Mm-hmm. Isn't that like those things you hold shelves up with? You know, when you put those.
17: Oh, drywall.
21: Those drywall anchors.
1: Like mowing
17: in, they would push that dorsal fin back so you're not going to feel the spine.
21: Right. You can't pull them back out. Right.
1: Right.
8: And I imagine he'd want to, maybe the fish is frozen, so that way you can still kind of deal with it.
17: Yeah, not too floppy.
8: But then once it goes in, then it's going to come up to temp, and then those spiny,
21: You give that a lot of thought. So this guy's got to catch the fish.
8: You know, if you're making cheesesteak at home, you want to put it in the freezer for 10 minutes so it's easier to cut the meat. Right.
21: It's not going to be time for butt fun till this thing freezes.
1: It's time
8: so
1: for
8: close.
1: Butt fun.
8: It was so close.
1: Who wants to have butt fun?
17: My heart leapt into my skull.
1: You know that I did not think you were going to say fun.
21: That's one of my favorite Henry Lee Summer songs.
17: Who would use
21: time
17: a fish?
21: For butt fun?
7: I don't know.
8: It's because you got tired of the other stuff you were putting back there. You know, you can only put so much stuff until you got to up it to the fish.
21: Yeah. I think these guys. I think it's a situation is what's around.
1: It's like anything.
7: Right.
21: At any given moment.
7: Yeah.
21: Any given moment.
17: He was alone on a boat.
8: Ran out of eggs.
21: Yeah. Who knows where? Yeah. I think that's what it is. Well, yeah. I'm bored. I can do it. It's my favorite thing. What can I fit in there?
8: It's my favorite thing.
21: Like I said, it could have been worse. It could have been a swordfish. That would have been really.
17: Oh,
21: probably couldn't get the whole thing in.
17: No,
21: unless it was a baby one. So, but they got it out. I bet getting that hook out was rough.
17: Yeah, that's bad.
21: Those also are kind of a one way, aren't they?
1: So this is yet another segment. We're not going to tell everyone what our wallpaper is on our iPhones. Is that right?
7: Why are you so excited?
1: Well, I'm so excited.
21: We're going to do that next, my friend.
1: Okay.
21: Very nice happy wallpaper. To do that.
1: All right, go ahead.
17: Mine, coincidentally, is a guy with a fish in his ass.
1: I did not
17: So it does
1: that.
17: Tie together.
1: Yeah, okay. All right.
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0: Who's much braver than I am. All that is on the way from the O'Reilly Auto Parts Studios. 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
5: Good morning. Here's a look at your Thursday news headlines. A cyber attack struck the North Carolina port's IT system late Tuesday, disrupting operations at all three of the state's port facilities, including right here in Wilmington. Signs posted at the gate said operations alert, systems issue, and expect delays. Port representatives tell us as of now, there's no sign sensitive data was compromised. After the release of a damning ethics panel report, North Carolina Representative Chuck Edwards says he's abandoning his reelection bid. The report says investigators found substantial reason to believe he sexually harassed two female staff members. Edward denies making romantic overtures. And Wilmington's getting a $1.5 million federal grant to look at the health of thousands of trees along city streets. Officials said the work will help identify higher risk trees, improve public safety, and reduce the need for emergency repairs. For WECT and Fox Wilmington, I'm Kim Ratcliffe.
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10: The traffic is pretty light on 17 in Pender County. That's up to speed going south in toward Hempstead, approaching 210. No problems in toward Porter's Neck either. And beyond all of that, you'll find Market Street in pretty good shape toward College Road, as well as in toward downtown. Bert Dixon, right now traffic.
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14: Good Thursday to you. Your First Alert forecast for today offers variable clouds with spotty showers and storms flaring up. Some locally heavy downpours still possible. Still a lot of moisture around with highs in the 80s to near 90. And tonight, clear to partly cloudy is the call with a stray shower or storm possible. Temps reaching for lows in the middle and upper 70s. From the First Alert Forecast Center, I'm WECT Chief Meteorologist Gannon Medwick.
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23: Hi.
22: There's Pat Godwin.
24: Hi, Josh.
22: Jeff Oskey's there.
25: Hey, Josh.
22: There's Ace.
25: Howdy.
22: I'm Josh. There's Tom.
0: Thank you very much. Thank you very much. Now, we're going to go into the sporting world in a matter of moments, but we had wished happy birthday to one of our staff members, one of the behind-the-scenes guys, known as Mike Mark. Actual name is Mark.
23: Right.
0: I told the story of how he became Mike Mark. But rather than give you the entire piece, I thought we'd just give you just a taste of one of his, because he does a lot of speaking roles on the show. Mm-hmm. And if you've ever been in this building and someone grabs you and said, hey, would you mind doing a voice here? Say no, because you never know what will happen.
23: True.
0: And here's an example of it. Once again, this is the very short version. Ladies and gentlemen, he's featured. It's Mike Mark.
26: Mr. Pister.
27: Oh!
26: Mr. Pister.
0: You're welcome. Happy birthday.
23: Wow, what a tribute.
0: Yeah, there you go. A couple quick things here. Once again, we have some nice stuff posted on our YouTube channel. Also, visit our website, find out about the VIP stuff, and also who's going to be doing what. And I want to remind everybody that Pat Godwin is back in shape after shoulder surgery. You can finally play the guitar again.
25: Yay!
0: Did you do the old joke where you said to the surgeon, hey, Doc, will I be able to play guitar after my shoulder heals? And he goes, yes. And you said, wow, that's cool, because I can't play guitar now. You know,
25: I did post that on Facebook, but I had a lot of fun with that.
0: Certainly one of the classics. Patty G at the Astra Theater in Jasper, Indiana, Saturday, August 22nd. That's cool. Tickets at astratheater.com, courtesy of The Razor 94.5. They're sponsoring that show. That'll be cool. But right now, we're going to turn to the sports page. We have Jeff Oskey sitting in for Chick McGee.
25: Do you guys want a stupid or cool record?
23: That's the sports. You're going to jump right into, right?
25: Oh, yeah.
22: Well, we got an NFL game happening tonight.
23: Yeah, that the Hall of Fame game.
22: Yeah. Who's playing in it, Ace?
3: Arizona and Carolina.
22: Exactly.
23: Arizona and Carolina.
22: Don't miss that.
23: You can't in Ohio? Is that where it is?
3: Yeah.
0: All third string. Okay, good.
22: We're going to start off with a...
4: Stupid world record.
22: A Massachusetts man has broken the Guinness World Record for the most gummy bears eaten with a cocktail stick in 1 minute.
0: Hang on a second.
22: Let me reread that again. Massachusetts man has broken the Guinness World Record for the most gummy bears eaten with a cocktail stick in 1 minute. Ah.
0: Now,
25: that is quite different.
0: I assume. Yes. A cocktail would be the tail of a rooster.
23: Uh-huh.
0: The cocktail stick, is that the toothpick with a little ribbon on the end of it?
23: That could be one.
3: A sword.
23: Yeah, or a sword.
0: Oh, the sword thing.
23: Or an umbrella. I mean,
22: like
23: there are
22: a
23: all
22: trident.
23: Kinds of,
22: sometimes
23: yeah,
22: it's a
23: there's
22: little
23: a trident.
22: Plastic trident.
23: Sometimes you're a mermaid. There are all kinds of them.
22: Matthew Powers beat the previous record by 10 gummy bears after eating a total of 48 in 60 seconds. The 38-year-old veterinarian and father of three told Guinness that it took some trial and error before finding the Albanese gummy bear brand.
23: Were
22: the best for the record attempt, which, by the way, that is the best gummy bear out there.
23: I think they're made right up here.
22: Yeah, I don't know how to pronounce it, but they... Yeah. What's the other one? Haribo?
23: Yes. There's a Haribo.
22: Dude, I swear they keep the Haribos in a warehouse for 4 years.
23: So they're hard?
22: Yeah, and then sell them to the world.
5: Oh, because their ad campaign's good where the adults have the kid voices.
22: Oh, I haven't seen that.
5: Oh, yeah, they're pretty
3: football
5: fun.
3: Players.
22: No, the Albanese is, that's where it's at. It's in a white bag. Have you had them?
5: No, I don't like gummy bears.
0: Yeah, I don't either.
22: What?
0: Yeah, but it doesn't that sound like the name of a dog?
23: Albanese? Yes.
22: Yeah.
23: Well, like a Havanese?
0: Yeah, yes, I've got a...
22: They're the softest gummy bear out there.
0: I've got a golden retriever out in Albanese. And these are not infused. These are just candy.
22: No, straight...
23: Gummy bears.
22: But 48 in 60 seconds, I think we could do that.
23: Do we have a video of this? I want to see what cocktail sticks he's... Oh, I see. So it's like a little toothpick or something.
0: Does he chew them or just they slurp them down?
23: He's chewing. It doesn't look like he's moving that fast, does it?
0: Is part of the record you have to use a stick to do this?
22: And can you only use one hand?
5: Apparently. Yeah, maybe.
22: I feel like if I double-handed it, I could go quicker.
0: Yeah. It's just sort of methodically shoving gummy bears in his mouth.
25: That's how Tom eats at lunch.
0: Yeah.
25: Very fast.
23: That's true.
25: Like he just got out of prison.
0: I have a limited time. Wow. I wonder how would that be in your gut, all those?
22: Oh, that would.
0: Would he give birth the next day to a nice cub?
23: Yeah. How do you feel about dots? Do you like dots?
5: No, I'm not a fruity gummy guy.
23: Gotcha.
5: I don't like that stuff.
22: What's your go-to movie candy?
5: I don't have one, but if I had to choose, it would be snow caps.
23: Yeah, good choice.
25: Like you like a milk dud?
5: Not really.
25: I do.
22: Do you have any joy in your life?
5: Well, yeah.
0: He likes to actually watch the movie.
5: What?
25: He does.
5: No, if I go candy, it's going to be a chocolatey something.
23: Do you put M&M's in your popcorn? Do you ever do that?
5: No.
23: Oh, that's
0: but,
23: a treat.
0: And you have an issue with your belly. Do you? Can you eat popcorn anymore?
5: Yes.
0: Okay, that's good.
5: Yeah.
0: That's good. And do you still get popcorn at the movies?
5: I haven't in a few months. All year. Yeah, it's been about a year maybe since I had popcorn.
25: That was a man of a certain age. I can't get a drink anymore. I can't get a Diet Coke or something at the movie because I'm going to pee.
23: Really?
25: Yeah. Huh. Like immediately. So I can't do it.
0: Really?
25: Nah.
0: Okay.
25: I don't like that.
5: Yeah, I still do it, but I just pee.
25: Yeah, right in the seat?
5: Yeah. Depending on how good the movie is.
25: Yeah.
5: Well, the movies are so bad, I just pee on the screen.
0: Well, the Odyssey, you're going to be peeing.
5: Yeah, that's why I don't know if I can go see it in one of these 70-millimeter IMAX sold-out shows, because I'm going to be up twice and...
22: How long is it?
5: Almost 3 hours.
22: Oh, really?
0: What happened to the days of the intermission?
5: Yeah, I don't know why a movie like that wouldn't... In Europe, they're actually doing that for the Odyssey.
0: No kidding.
5: In some places, yeah.
25: How do you recommend we see it? What's the best... to see it right now, what's the best way to see it?
5: I haven't seen it.
25: I mean, what format? What do you think the best is to see
5: it? I'd say the biggest screen possible.
25: Okay.
5: Yeah.
0: Yeah, it's hard to get into.
23: There's a theater, I believe, in Chicago where it's an interactive... Did you see that on the socials?
22: No.
23: Yeah, like the seats move during the wave scenes, and what? Yeah, I don't know if it was made up or not, but it's
5: no, there are. It's RPX.
23: Is that what it's called?
5: Yeah, you can. They spray
23: water on you like during the ocean scenes. Oh, so
25: wow,
5: that's too much.
0: Do they throw toast at you?
25: If you go see the Titanic, you actually drown.
23: Well, it's kind of like the theater, like the Living Tree at Animal Kingdom in Disney. You remember that interactive?
0: Sure.
23: Yeah.
0: Yeah. Am I correct in saying the Odyssey was actually filmed on some kind of? Weren't they using these old timey cameras with real film? And wasn't that part of the
5: deal? I don't know how they filmed them, but I just know that it's one of the only movies available on 70mm. Nolan, he did that with Oppenheimer too, but whether or not they filmed it on film, I don't know. I can't imagine, just because that would have been. Well, he can do anything he wants, really.
23: Yeah.
0: We'll see. Yeah, I haven't seen it yet either. I've heard it's very interesting. So we'll check that out.
23: You can't sit still for 3 hours.
0: Yeah, that's what I'm saying. I'll take an intermission.
23: That's okay.
0: What's the disadvantage of having an intermission?
5: I don't know. Less screenings. It would add, 20-30 minutes to the showtime, so they might have to eliminate one showtime per day. Because
0: I would think that the positive would be they would sell
23: more stuff.
0: A lot more candy and stuff.
5: Yeah, I think the positives outweigh the negatives. But
22: I know this is very inside, but on the exact opposite, could we stop having intermissions during comedy shows?
25: Never.
5: Oh, that should never happen.
25: It happens occasionally. I hate it.
5: And it's always a mistake. Yeah.
25: We're going to take a little break, and we're going to do a raffle. Then we're going to bring you back up. No, you're not.
5: Yeah.
0: Yeah, but except it's especially. Now, the raffle was going to be for Little Billy.
25: Oh.
0: However.
25: You have no idea.
0: The casket fund. Oh, jeez.
25: I did one of those in Pittsburgh. Oh, my gosh.
22: No, terrible. Me and Willie's last show, I opened up for Willie, and I was fantastic.
25: Oh, we heard
22: it. So good.
5: Oh, very nice.
22: And then they're like, we're going to take a 20-minute break and then bring Willie up.
5: Oh, if I were Willie, I would have gone, no, we're not.
22: No, I was like, I just got it hot, baby.
25: He knew to say no, though, right?
22: No, he had to. And then
25: you
22: had
25: put
22: to
25: your foot down.
22: Yeah.
0: I think both Christy and I have experienced the charity, whatever it is, in the middle, and wow.
22: Yeah.
23: Yep.
0: And now we're going to get everybody really sad.
5: Oh, yeah.
23: Well, that's how you get into their pocketbooks.
0: Yeah,
23: Tom. This.
0: Yeah, great. Well, that's
5: their pocket what?
23: Pocketbooks.
5: Oh, I heard pussy.
0: That's right. Little Billy needs a new spleen, and we're auctioning off the velveteen pocket pussy. Do I hear $50? Wow. I think some of our staff just quit.
23: Nice.
0: I've told this story before. This is true. We were doing an event, and it was for, I can't give too many details. It was for a great charity. Everything was cool. And the almost the entire audience was made up of physicians and their wives. And their husbands, whatever the case may be.
23: Right.
0: But it was a group of the spouses of physicians that had this terrific charity. It was great. Everybody was glad to be there doing it. And this was in the semi-early days of the cell phone.
22: Yeah.
0: Now they're a lot more sophisticated. But in those early days of the cell phone, it was a little more confusing. So, and every word of this is true. So we're... They do the thing where they play the incredibly sad video. Mark Patrick was there with me,
23: mm-hmm.
0: and somebody, and they play this incredibly sad video. And then I'm not kidding. The person that it was about, the lady announces, he died this morning.
23: Oh my gosh!
0: And just then, one of the doctor's phones. It go, and we were in front of like a little lectern, and but it was right in front of the kitchen.
23: That sounds like a wonderful event.
0: Yeah. It was a country club.
23: Okay.
0: So as soon as that happened, to avoid hysterical laughter. I looked around. There was a door right there. I went into the kitchen.
6: Yeah.
5: I mean, the timing is...
0: It was as awkward.
5: The timing is too brutal.
0: Yeah. I don't think Mark spoke to me for about 3 years because when I left, him out there hanging. Yeah, good luck. Do your Bobby Knight impression. I'm going to go kill myself. Okay. Yes. We have a lot to get to today, including a lot of space stuff. We have a really cool world record.
22: Oh, yeah, it's coming up.
0: I'm very excited about this. I think Josh might be willing to try this.
5: Hmm.
0: It's very tricky. Also, we have news about an unusual thing in the world of music, perhaps one of the most unusual happening in the world of music. And an update on Jimothy.
22: Oh, yeah.
0: Did you guys talk about that while I was gone?
23: Oh, yeah.
5: Is he still okay?
0: Yeah.
23: Oh, yeah.
0: Oh, he's got, T-shirts and the whole deal. there's kind of a Jimothy thing happening in the world of news. We are in the O'Reilly Auto Parts studios. 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
27: Castlehaine Road, there's a backup going southbound right around Holly Shelter Road. After that, though, it's a pretty good ride to our Car Avenue. And the traffic volume is increasing on College Road going south after the point where traffic gets off from eastbound I-40 toward MLK. Bert Dixon, right now.
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5: Hey, welcome to the Bob and Tom Show. We are live from the O'Reilly Auto Parts studios. Christy Lee's at the news desk.
23: Hello.
5: Pat Godwin's at the music center.
25: Hey, Josh.
5: Across the way, it's Jeff Oskey at the sports desk.
18: Yes, sir.
5: There's Ace Cosby.
19: Howdy.
5: I am Josh Arnold. And there's Tom, who, man, oh, man, a sneeze that sounded like it felt amazing.
0: I had to leave the room and go into the hallway. I think I lost an organ.
5: Boy, that had to have felt good.
0: Oh, yeah. I'm sorry. I'm just recovering. I didn't even have a cigarette.
23: Well, it is an orgasm, right? Mini orgasm every time you sneeze. Well,
0: that was a mini orgasm.
5: Yeah.
0: No. I would have drowned an elephant. That was. I've got to recover over here. What did that come from? Well, hello, everybody.
23: You're allergic to work.
0: let's move forward here. We have Jeff Oskey sitting in for Chick McGee at the Bob and Tom Sports Desk. What's going on over there?
18: Well, here's the record that Tom was super excited about. The BBC reports that Miss Betty Bromage, a 97-year-old woman, has broken the Guinness World Record for being the oldest wing walker.
5: Oh, jeez.
18: The video shows the 97-year-old strapped in the center of a propeller plane's top wing.
23: Yeah, as if she were strapped to a propeller.
5: I would watch that all day.
23: Yeah.
5: Talk about a spinner.
18: The video shows her strapped to the plane's top wing as it takes flight and even performs aerial maneuvers in the sky.
0: 97?
18: Yeah. Miss Bromage raised funds for the stroke unit at Chilton General Hospital, where staff cared for her after she suffered a stroke in 2025.
0: Do we have some video of this thing?
5: Unbelievable.
18: Yes, we do.
25: Apparently her insurance ran out.
0: Okay.
5: That's not walking. She's strapped on.
0: She's
25: Oh my gosh.
0: I don't need to describe this. There is a there's a vertical pole on top of the wing. Okay.
2: Yes. Everything's broken.
0: So they strap her to the pole. And it's one of those classic biplanes with the open cockpit.
23: It's almost like a stretcher upright.
0: Yeah.
23: Like, right? Yeah. Am I wrong?
2: No, you're not wrong.
0: But still.
23: She's strapped into it.
0: Yeah, the problem with this, if I tried it, would be that the pilot wouldn't be able to see.
25: Yeah.
0: Because I would have evacuated my bowels in fear. This is terrifying.
23: He even went upside down, did a loop-de-loop.
2: Oh, my. It does take zero skill, but. Nothing but guts.
23: Yeah.
0: I mean, they show the plane plummeting toward the earth before.
2: Good for her.
0: I couldn't even do that as a passenger.
2: Try that again. This time, crash.
23: Yeah. My God. You mean if you were sitting behind the pilot?
0: I couldn't do it.
2: Yeah. I have to get this high up to remind God I'm still here.
0: I'll tell you what,
23: she is totally upside down.
2: Yeah. It's crazy.
23: Oh. That is.
25: And she's spry too.
0: Yeah. Well, she's 97, but pretty soon she'll. Well, probably have her own wings.
2: Yeah. I mean, she's.
0: You know what I'm saying?
2: So she's living until then.
0: Knocking on heaven's door.
23: You know what?
0: No, that door's already opening.
23: Good for her.
2: Would you do that?
23: I would not do that, but I hope I'm able to do something like that at 97.
2: What? Be strapped to a board? Like, that's all you did.
0: No, I mean.
23: She got up there. She's walking. She's talking. I mean, she's doing really
0: well. Could
23: you
0: do that?
2: No, I would. I honestly think I would pass out.
23: I would pass out.
2: Like, I would black out.
7: And the fact that she didn't, and the G-forces didn't, as best Godwin suggested, crush her rib cage. You know, and yeah.
0: Do you see, though, there's one thing where you can see, because they put her up there in that walker, and you can see the tennis balls blow off the bottom.
23: That was pretty amazing.
25: That was amazing.
7: That's ballsy for a 26-year-old stuntman.
25: I wouldn't do it at 20. No way.
0: The word, when this came out, this was from the BBC, and they had the word wing walker as one word, which I just
23: hyphenated.
0: Sort of, I don't know. They had it as just one long word. I separated it so you could get it. But doesn't wing walker sound like something from Game of Thrones? The wing walker will be attacking you.
2: Yeah.
0: But good for her.
7: Man.
25: Man.
7: Now, Tom Cruise in that last Mission Impossible, he's actually walking the wings.
23: Yikes.
7: Bouncing around in them. And
25: what?
7: Yeah.
0: Do they have a safety wire?
7: I don't even think he was harnessed in. They talked about how to ensure his movies now has to be the bulk of the budget.
25: Yeah.
0: Yeah, something goes wrong. Well, we got 3/4 of it on tape. Tom won't be available anymore because he dropped 3,000 feet.
7: Man.
0: What was this lady's name? I thought was kind of funny.
2: Betty?
0: Her last name.
23: Bromage, like fromage.
0: Yeah, doesn't that sound cheese? Like a men's group that goes and eats cheese together? Hey, I got my Saturday morning meeting with my bromage. Really, what do you guys do? Oh, we hang out and eat cheese.
2: I would do that. That sounds fun.
25: Yeah, I
2: like
25: that.
2: I like a charcuterie board.
0: Yeah, do you have like a little men's group occasionally you meet up?
2: I have a cool guy lunch I go to every once in a while.
0: Well, that's us. But I mean, do you have like a little group of girls you meet?
23: Yeah,
0: for coffee
23: I had dinner last night with a group of girls.
0: But well, I mean, do you have like a regular group that you kind
23: of
0: meet up?
23: Yes, the three of us meet every. Yeah.
25: That sounds horrible.
2: Actually, I have a group of girls.
23: Yeah.
2: Like,
23: you
2: that's
23: do.
2: What I do. I have my three best friends since first grade. We meet every 2 months.
0: That's nice.
7: That is nice.
2: But they're all girls.
7: And three seems reasonable, Christy.
23: Yeah, we have three.
0: And do you guys drink. Like cocktails?
23: I had a glass of Prosecco. Does that count? Yes.
25: Yeah, it does count, yeah.
0: Really? Prosecco?
23: Mm-hmm.
0: What does that mean?
23: It's an Italian sparkling wine.
7: Is that the thing that's in the really small...
23: And a flute?
7: Yeah, yes. Like a small flute?
23: It's a cheap champagne.
0: How did you become more pretentious than me? You go to polo matches, you drink Prosecco. Prosecco sounds like a really cool car.
23: Come a long way from
0: the trailer park. I got rid of the McLaren. I got rid of the McLaren, I got a Prosecco. You got a Prosecco?
23: I don't drink much anymore, so if I do, I would have that. Or the girls had margaritas. It was a nice night.
0: Did you have any cheese?
23: We did not have cheese.
0: No,
23: I had a lovely ahi tuna.
0: Would you do a bromage where you have cheese?
2: Oh, yeah.
0: With the bellies?
2: Pat, I'm down with cheese.
25: Oh, yeah.
0: Okay.
2: Yeah, I'd love that.
0: fromage.
7: How do you want your cheddar? Mild, medium, sharp, extra
23: white.
25: Sharp.
7: You like white?
23: Sharp. I love white, white cheddar.
7: But you can still get different sharpnesses sometimes with, with white.
18: I like sharp, sharp.
7: Yeah, I'm a sharp, very sharp.
23: I don't know. I don't know.
0: We're doing cheese talk?
7: Oh, yeah.
25: Oh, man.
0: This is our fromage.
18: I love it.
23: Like baked brie? Oh, I can make a nice baked brie.
7: Ah.
23: Oh.
18: With the jam? Do you put the jam? Do you do the jam?
23: And then you put the crescent roller.
0: Why don't we go from something as cool as wing walking to as dorky as what kind of cheese you like?
18: Because her last name was fromage.
23: You thought it up.
0: I blamed myself. Once again, this is a video worth watching. This lady, once again, strapped.
18: Would you do that, Josh?
0: Strapped vertically to the wing. And that's why I thought Josh would be the only one that might consider it.
7: I would, under certain... I mean, boy, oh boy. I would have to be strapped. Like, because she has, like, one strap.
18: Yeah.
7: I want to be mummied to it.
18: I want a ratchet strap.
7: Yeah,
18: I want
7: to
18: put a couple more clicks on that.
7: Like, I want them wheeling me in like Hannibal Lecter and really...
0: Oh, that's the best example. It is like when they have Hannibal Lecter on the dolly.
7: Yeah, that's what she looks like. Man, I would rather skydive, I think, than I'd be less... I would somehow be less afraid.
23: I think that would be less scary.
0: By the way...
23: Especially going upside down.
0: Hang on a
23: second.
0: I think at the bottom of this article, I think it says... That airplane, you can actually do that.
23: What, skydive from it?
0: No, you can actually get that.
23: Oh, he takes rides? Like,
0: that, how do you describe it? That mast that's coming up through the plane that they...
23: So
0: they,
23: you can
0: that's a
23: sign
0: thing.
23: Up for that.
0: And I think it had the... I think it's like $800 or something.
23: Oh, my.
0: Oh, oh, no, here we go. Wing Walker flights. $465.
18: I got $200 on yours.
23: I do, too. I'll pay that.
18: Yeah.
0: Oh, no. Oh, man.
7: I've never even been in a prop plane like that, sitting in the passenger seat, as Todd said.
0: I couldn't do that.
25: No.
0: There's one around here. I see it all the time.
7: Yeah.
23: Oh, it's crop dusting time in certain areas. We saw a couple of planes the other day.
7: I'm always fast. That's when I'm going to get hit.
23: Isn't that fascinating? Because they are low.
7: Yeah. I need to pull over and watch those, because otherwise I'm going to slam into the back of a semi. My eyes are always on them if I'm...
23: Yes.
0: Which reminds me of one other thing. I'm not sure how many of these there are. These fields of the wind generators.
23: Yeah. Right.
0: I've seen them in various parts of the country. And typically there'll be dozens, if not hundreds of them.
23: Mm-hmm.
0: And it's fascinating. And in some cases, they're synced.
23: Yeah, they look like they're dancing.
7: Night.
23: Yeah.
7: Yeah, at night, the lights. Yeah. Lights.
0: I wish there was a place you could actually pull over and have a tour of one of these things. And if there is, somebody tell me.
23: They're huge.
0: I've always wanted to.
18: We have a few listeners who are technicians on those, and we'll send pictures from up inside, like when they're sitting on top of them down to the ground. I bet you we can get someone to bring you up.
0: Oh, I'd be terrified. But I just...
23: How do they get up there? They go inside?
18: Inside.
23: Oh, no way.
18: And then there's a hatch at the top that they climb out to work on the stuff.
7: Wow. I was told they always have to... Those will get slow. And the reason they get slow is because they're covered in bird guts.
25: Really?
7: Yes. Somebody told you that they have to clean the birds off of those.
18: Got to go power wash.
0: Oh, wait a minute. How do they do that?
23: I don't want to hear that.
7: Well, you'll see them. From what I was told, they remove them, and then they clean them on the ground.
23: I've seen them on the ground before.
7: On the ground, that's when you realize how colossal those things are.
23: When they come by you on the
0: truck.
23: Exactly. On a
0: I've seen them on a truck. Yeah.
7: Oh, my gosh. That's how big that thing is?
23: Yes.
7: Yeah.
0: Now, I wonder if we could get Tom Cruise strapped to one of those in his next movie. No, it'd be like one of those James Bond things. They have to think of a ridiculous reason to put him there. But, we're going to... No, Mr. Bond.
7: And then the bad guys could shoot at him, like throwing knives at the circus.
0: By the way, that reminds me. I don't know if you guys did the story while I was gone. Did you do the story about the... The guy, it was like a fair, and he got an arrow in the neck.
23: Oh, yeah.
25: Yeah, we did that.
23: Yeah, we did it.
7: It was like his own wife or something.
23: It was his wife. Exactly, Josh.
0: So what, was it a stunt that they were?
7: Yeah. Yeah, and she just missed.
23: She missed.
0: Did it? Or did she? Is he okay?
23: Yeah. Yes.
7: Like, it kind of went, it sounded like on the side and...
23: Mm-hmm.
0: That's insanity.
7: Yeah.
0: I mean, you miss by an inch, you kill him.
23: Oh, yeah.
0: You get into a bad argument. What do you mean I parked in the wrong place? Look, bitch, this afternoon you're going to get an arrow in your head.
7: I believe the contention was that if it had been the other way around, that would come up. That would never not come up.
23: Right.
0: Speaking of coming up, what is coming up?
23: Coming up, we have Jimothy. Apparently, we have a letter from one of our listeners about the Rocket City Trash Pandas and their Jimothy the Raccoon Night.
0: Oh, cool.
23: Yeah, he went, and so he's telling us about that, so we'll update you on the Trash Pandas.
0: Okay, good. Once again, real quick, the Astra Theater in Jasper, Indiana is going to be featuring the comeback of Pat Godwin. It's the I'm Still Alive tour after Pat's surgery on his shoulder. At theastratheater.com, you can find out about information. It's going to be taking place in a place called Jasper, Indiana, brought to you by The Razor 94.5. That's a great name for a radio station. I love that. I'm sure they'd like to have somebody in here maybe do some voiceover stuff for them.
25: Oh, a little audition there.
0: Ace is what I'm talking about. right now, I want to talk about Brick House Nutrition. The physicians there have developed a supplement called Lean. Lean is designed not for the casual dieter, but if you want to lose 10 pounds or more, Lean is not an injectable. It is actually just a supplement, but it is designed to lower your blood sugar, burn fat by converting it into energy, and curb your appetite, curb those cravings. And it's part of a program in which you watch out what you eat, and you get a little bit of exercise and see what happens. This is, of course, may apply to you if you're thinking about getting on the weight loss train in a serious manner. This is about losing 10 pounds or more. I was just looking at some of the stats. 92% of Lean users give it an A rating. 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
9: Good morning, I'm Bill Murray in the WECT Newsroom with headlines. The latest mass shooting in this country, right here in North Carolina. Three dead, one injured, in what investigators call a case of domestic violence in Prospect Hill, about 30 minutes northwest of Durham. It is the second mass shooting in the state in days. Earlier this week, four people were shot at an Airbnb in southern Wake County. One of those victims, a teenager. The latest drought report due later this morning. Keep in mind, some parts of the region have seen upwards of 5 inches of rain this week, so that could be promising in the long run. Gannon Medwick says we've got a 50-50 chance of more rain today with some temps in the lower 90s. His updated forecast through the weekend can now be found on the WECT weather app. And here's a fascinating drought fact over in Europe. The water levels on the Danube River are so low, the hulls of dozens of bombed German battleships emerging for the first time. The ships off the coast of Romania were part of the Nazi Germany's Black Sea Fleet. From the WECT and Fox Wilmington studios, I'm Bill Murray.
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19: In Pender County on 17 going south, there's a very brief delay approaching 210. It's not too bad. And some building volume toward Porter's Neck near Sidbury Road. Otherwise, beyond all of that, market speed is up to speed toward College Road as well as in toward downtown. We're Dixon right now.
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4: Good Thursday to you. Your First Alert forecast for today offers variable clouds with spotty showers and storms flaring up. Some locally heavy downpours still possible. Still a lot of moisture around with highs in the 80s to near 90. And tonight, clear to partly cloudy is the call with a stray shower or storm possible. Temps reaching for lows in the middle and upper 70s. From the First Alert Forecast Center, I'm WECT Chief Meteorologist Gannon Medway.
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23: Hello.
7: There's Patrick Godwin.
25: Hello, Josh Arnold.
7: Jeffrey Oske across the way at the sports desk.
30: Hey, man.
7: There's A. Solomon Cosby.
30: Hey, Josh.
7: For those who don't know, his full name is A. Solomon.
23: Oh, really? I did not know that.
30: I just learned that.
7: I am Joshua Joshalicious.
0: Wow. Would you like a...
7: Joshalicious?
0: Like
7: I was going to go Aloysius, and then my brain went, no, Joshalicious is funnier.
30: Oh, yeah.
0: I like, I do
23: and
0: like Joshalicious.
23: Tastier.
30: Joshalicious. Oh, way
23: you're Joshalicious.
7: Can you imagine if my parents had named me Joshalicious?
0: What if when you got here...
23: I love it.
0: What if when you got here, we made you the sidekick and made you call yourself that, and you had to do appearances?
7: Joshalicious. Like I was contractually obligated.
0: Yeah. An old friend of ours does a radio show, and he decided to wear one of those beanies with a propeller on it early on in his career.
7: Oh, boy.
0: And he's now doing it still. I'm sure, boy, talk about regretting regretting the gag.
7: Kevin Pollak talks about going on to Carson one night, and he was going to go as dressed for Halloween, and he had some elaborate, silly costume, and... The joke is going to be, oh, I thought this was a costume party. We were all dressed up. And they went to Johnny with it, and he goes, if he wants to, fine. I don't know why he would want to do this. So Johnny kind of, he was like, yeah, but he can do it if he wants. So Kevin comes out, and he does, it's a 30-second joke. Hey, I thought we were all going to be dressed up. And he goes, what I didn't realize, but what Johnny already knew was, now I've got 9 minutes to sit on the couch and be interviewed, just and this costume is just in the way. So that's your friend learned that lesson. Plus, how did he wear headphones?
0: This is for personal appearances. He would always wear the...
25: How do you think Angus Young feels about wearing the school kid's outfit?
0: Just
25: at
0: fine,
25: his age?
0: Because as soon as he gets off stage, he takes it off and gets in his private jet and does whatever he wants.
23: Okay, so I'm supposed to remind you of a public service announcement.
0: Yes. Okay. This is a box of a plastic box of dates.
7: Oh, okay, yeah.
0: Still a couple in here.
7: What do you got, your medjools?
0: Yeah, they're excellent.
23: Very good.
0: Yeah, a great product. I highly recommend
7: Nature's
0: them.
7: Candy, really.
0: Yeah, yeah, they are. They're sweet and delightful.
23: And full of
0: now,
23: fiber.
0: Can you read that from there, Josh? Can you see what it says right there?
7: See organic pitted.
0: Yes, these are the organic pitted dates.
23: It means you have to eat around the pit.
25: I had a pitted date once.
0: No, it means there is no pit.
7: Right, they've been pitted.
23: Oh, you're right. Pitted, yeah. I'm sorry.
0: However...
7: But it kind of sounds like there would
23: be a does,
7: pit.
23: Doesn't yeah. it?
0: But it's like the word flammable and inflammable. I'm sorry. These are supposed to have been pitted. I say that because my public service announcement is most of them.
7: No kidding.
0: Yes. My dentist, who I'm visiting later today.
23: Hi, Alex.
0: I assumed it was. I bit down on one, and boy, did it have a hard marble.
23: See, pitted to me means there's pits in them.
7: I get why the language suggests, but it always means it's been the de-pitted. It should be de-pitted.
0: Yeah, the word should be de-pitted.
23: Exactly. So there's no confusion.
0: So my point is...
23: Be careful.
0: Yeah, they missed this one. It's like, this is also going to happen with the mud vein on shrimp. You take a bite every once in a while. Whoop,
7: you know, aren't you glad that doesn't happen with steak?
0: By the way, we just had this really cool story about this 97-year-old woman who went to this wing walking place, and they actually strap you to this sort of strut.
23: It should be called wing standing, but that's okay.
25: Yeah, still, wing strapped.
0: But you're on the wing. Uh-huh. I mean, you're up on top of a biplane's wing, and they're doing loop-de-loops, et cetera,
23: traction in the fuselage, but go ahead.
0: I guess the question would be for you, Josh. I know how you don't particularly care for flying. Would you rather be on that thing or sit in the middle seat?
7: That is absolutely a fair question. Awesome. I'd be like Jack Benny. I would have to think about it for a second.
0: The place this lady did it was in England.
7: Yes.
0: And you can do this. Depending on where you work, how do I describe this? A lot of, what do they call that? Team building.
23: Yes.
0: This place does team building things where, you know, people go out, they have 10 people from their office, and they all get to experience this.
7: Man, do I have to do this?
0: Yeah, I would never be able to do this.
23: No.
0: But I would quit
23: the team.
0: And there are places in the United States that do this.
7: Now, here's one reason why I maybe shouldn't do it. And I did one of those standing roller coasters. Mm-hmm. So on this, you're standing on the plane, but you're going to get, you know, it was going in loops and all this stuff. When I did the standing roller coaster, have you guys been on one of those?
23: No.
30: Yeah. Yes.
7: Yeah, you know, kind of fun. Yeah. Whatever. And but you know, we went up the hill and then down the big hill. And as soon as we hit the bottom of that hill, both my legs immediate Charlie horses.
23: Oh,
7: I got the worst. Oh, the wow. worst. Like as my muscles,
0: and you can't do anything.
7: Yeah.
0: You're
7: yeah.
0: strapped.
7: Yeah.
23: Oh.
2: Though you can scream.
7: Exactly. And nobody was the wiser.
0: And I have invented a, I'm sure this appears in most medical journals now. I call it roller coaster Tourette's.
7: Mm.
0: Even on the little mini, like the ones at Disney World, I just uncontrollable.
23: You mean
0: cursing.
23: Like the slinky one? The little.
7: Yeah.
0: Yes. As a matter of fact, I just start screaming.

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2: Good morning. Here's a look at your Thursday news headlines. A cyber attack struck the North Carolina port's IT system late Tuesday, disrupting operations at all three of the state's port facilities, including right here in Wilmington. Signs posted at the gate said operations alert, systems issue, and expect delays. Port representatives tell us as of now, there's no sign sensitive data was compromised. After the release of a damning ethics panel report, North Carolina Representative Chuck Edwards says he's abandoning his reelection bid. The report says investigators found substantial reason to believe he sexually harassed two female staff members. Edwards denies making romantic overtures. And Wilmington's getting a $1.5 million federal grant to look at the health of thousands of trees along city streets. Officials said the work will help identify higher risk trees, improve public safety, and reduce the need for emergency repairs. For WECT and Fox Wilmington, I'm Kim Ratcliffe.
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7: In Pender County, 17 is getting a lot slower. Going southbound, there's a heavy backup in toward Hempstead approaching 210, then again toward Borders Neck near Sidbury Road. Beyond that, though, Market Street is still a pretty good ride in toward the downtown area. Rick Dixon, right now.
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12: Good Thursday to you. Your First Alert forecast for today offers variable clouds with spotty showers and storms flaring up. Some locally heavy downpours still possible. Still a lot of moisture around with highs in the 80s to near 90. And tonight, clear to partly cloudy is the call with a stray shower or storm possible. Temps reaching for lows in the middle and upper 70s. From the First Alert Forecast Center, I'm WECT Chief Meteorologist Gannon Medwick.
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23: Oh, hi. It's the Bob and Tom Show. We are live from the O'Reilly Auto Parts Studios. Christy Lee's at the news desk.
24: Hi.
23: There's Pat Godwin.
25: Hey, Josh.
23: Jeff Oskey over at the sports desk.
26: Yes, sir.
23: Ace Cosby at Master Control.
26: Hey there.
23: There's me, Josh Arnold, and Tom.
25: Yes.
23: We've been talking wing walking and roller coasters and all kinds of thrilling things.
27: Yeah, we had a 97-year-old woman who set the world record for a wing walking. And now, admittedly, she wasn't really walking.
24: She was standing in the middle.
27: It's a biplane with a strut kind of coming vertically out of the body of the plane, and she's strapped to it.
24: Mm-hmm.
27: I couldn't do this.
24: Has anybody ever gotten hit by a bird doing that?
23: Right. Something?
24: Something.
23: Yeah.
27: I wonder if they brought anybody down and, you know, unstrapped the corpse.
24: No.
23: Right.
24: I was just going with a small hit, not a killing.
27: No. I mean, just a tear.
23: Yeah.
24: Oh.
23: Boy, oh boy.
24: I wonder if there's a panic button, like if you can hit it and they land.
23: Yeah, because you can't. I bet if you went, hey.
24: Yeah.
25: I'm not going to hear you.
23: Yeah.
27: I know a couple folks that have done the two-seater IndyCar,
24: mm-hmm,
27: where they're going, whatever, 180. And
24: mm-hmm. I've done it.
26: Yeah. I want to do it.
27: Did they give you a panic button?
24: No. I just screamed the whole time.
27: Uh-huh.
24: Yeah.
23: Yeah, I look forward to doing that, too.
24: It's it was a once-in-a-lifetime.
25: How fast did you get that?
24: 175,
25: I think, man.
24: We went.
23: You know, Jeff, you and I both want to do it. Maybe they'll just give us the car. And one, you know, you can drive one lap, and then I'll.
26: Oh, that'd
23: one.
26: Be fun.
24: Yeah, oh, yeah.
27: Oh, sure. You drive first. They'll do that. The insurance policy is $300,000.
24: Scott's a good friend of mine. I'm going to call him, and we'll see if we can make that happen.
23: Okay.
24: Yeah.
26: Or you could just sit on my lap in the back seat
23: and pretend to drive.
26: Yeah.
27: It would be a great gag. Would be showing them putting a baby seat.
23: That is a great gag.
27: And then someone comes up and goes, no, you got to turn it around. But yeah, we could do that. We'll get
24: that done. Yeah, we'll make that happen.
27: But, and you said you were going how fast again?
24: I believe 180.
27: And that's nothing to compare to what those guys and ladies are going.
24: 250 sometimes.
23: What do you think the biplane's going with the lady strapped to it?
0: That's a great question.
24: I can look that up. Man.
27: And do you suppose the guy does the classic gag where they turn off the engine?
23: Oh, jeez.
24: Oh, and do a stall? Yeah.
23: I don't know that I've ever been angrier than when some guy pulled that joke on me in a Cessna.
1: What?
23: Really? Oh, yeah. He goes, hey, watch this. Shut everything off.
1: Oh, no.
23: I wanted to go watch this and stab him in the eye. Then I wouldn't know how to turn the plane back on. Yeah.
27: Did you
24: it's a big...
27: remember the thing about a month ago? I think it was in Brazil where the flight instructor... remember this story?
23: Yeah.
27: The flight.
23: Yeah.
27: It was a flight instruction with some woman, and he said, you know what to do, and he jumped out of the plane, no parachute, killed himself.
24: Did you see the 21-year-old that landed the plane on I-10 in Florida and went under a she lost her engine, and she called it radio control, and she said, yes, I get this kind of information on my social media, because that's what I like to watch. This just happened this week, and she was dropping oil pressure, trying to make it to the airport. She goes, I'm not going to make it. I've just lost my engine. I'm going to have to land on I-10. I'm looking for a spot with no cars. And she went under one of those signs, those highway signs, and landed safely on the freeway.
23: Oh, my gosh.
24: It was incredible.
23: Good for her.
24: Yeah.
23: I mean, it sucks. That's it. But, yeah, good for her.
24: Yikes.
27: Did she go in the lane that was going the right way?
1: Did she not have a male pilot in there to fix
24: it? She was a flight instructor, you tool.
1: Oh, my bad.
24: She's 21. She
23: knows
24: how
23: to fly. Another person in there. She could use the carpool lane.
24: No, God. The average speed of a biplane during a wing walk is 80 to 135 miles per hour.
23: Okay, so slower than the Indy car.
24: Yeah,
27: it wouldn't matter though, because you're still terrified.
23: Yeah. But
27: by the way, I have a suggestion for people that design highways.
24: Mm-hmm.
27: It'd be really nice if you have a sign directing you to turn off to a different place. Maybe I don't know. Several thousand yards back, as opposed to 3 feet, where you're driving along.
23: You don't like the excitement?
24: Wait a minute. Wait, now I'm playing the devil's advocate here. Was there a sign and you just missed it?
27: No.
24: Because you weren't paying attention?
27: No, they just put it up last week.
24: Oh, well, give them some time.
27: No, it's in the wrong place. It needs to be back the other way because you don't know, unless you know where you are. You know, they have to design freeways so people who have never been on them can easily navigate.
23: Maybe they're just tired of being yelled at by drivers. They went, you know what? That guy called me an a-hole just for doing my job. I'm putting the sign 3 feet before the...
27: I'm just saying.
23: Let these people figure it out.
27: Okay. Christy Lee is at the Bob and Tom News Desk. You promised us something.
24: Have a story from one of our listeners who sent this in. This is from James in Lexington, Kentucky. While you were gone, Tom, Chick did a story about the Rocket City Trash Pandas. The minor league baseball team was hosting a Jimothy the Raccoon Appreciation Night.
27: Right.
24: Well, it took place on Tuesday night. James said he took a couple days off work, drove the 270 miles from Kentucky to Madison, Alabama for the game. He said it was amazing. Kids, adults dressed in raccoon costumes, trash panda themed drinks and concessions. And they had a digital Jimothy that would run across the digital scoreboard.
27: And Jimothy is a raccoon that has some kind of...
24: he's got a short spine syndrome is what they call that. So he looks funny. He runs kind of funny.
27: Yeah, I've seen the videos.
24: Yeah. But,
1: did they serve all the food on trash can lids?
24: I don't know if they do or not.
23: That'd be awesome. Yeah.
24: But he got some great swag. They had raccoon masks that they were passing out. Here's a picture of some of the stuff that he got to take home. And
1: oh, wow. Yeah. That's fun.
24: So thank you, James, for sharing your adventure. It looked like a really fun time. When people are dressed in those raccoon costumes like they wear on Halloween, you know, the full zip. We're dressed like that. And
23: what's our letter writer's name?
24: James.
23: Man, how strong is James' raccoon fetish that he drove? He drove 300, took days off work.
1: Oh, yeah.
23: Yeah. Just to see a few women dressed up as a raccoon.
24: I don't know. By the way, the Trash Pandas won 8-3. Oh. I don't know who they
23: are. Oh, yeah, that's good.
24: Yeah. Jimothy the raccoon may be the latest viral sensation, but there are internet famous dogs and cats around the country who also suffer the short spine syndrome. Some of the well-known animals with the rare congenital condition include Cooper, a 9-year-old American foxhound based in Minnetonka, Minnesota. There's Quasimodo, also known as Quasi, an approximately 13-year-old German shepherd living in Kentucky.
27: And these, they all have the...
24: short spine, where they have like a little hunch. Yogi and Yoshi, two dogs with short spine syndrome who now live with Blue Feather Horse Sanctuary in Nevada. And Kermit, an 8-year-old domestic short hair cat in Richmond, Virginia. A study from UC Davis School of Veterinary Medicine suggests the mutations in the DLL3 protein, which is vital during early body development, could be the root of short spine syndrome.
23: You know, they don't, animals are just amazing. They, you look at a dog with short spine syndrome and it doesn't care.
0: Yeah.
23: You know?
27: Yeah, if you want to see humans with the short spine syndrome, turn on C-SPAN.
23: Some are missing their spines completely. If you...
27: Yeah, you're right, though. Yeah, those little critters, they don't know.
23: No, that's why they're so wonderful.
24: Well, look at a dog with three legs. You never know if he doesn't have that other leg.
23: Yeah, no, it's great. It doesn't slow them down one bit.
24: Very adaptive. Yeah.
27: And then how did the Jimothy thing get big? What happened?
24: Because it was a viral sensation. Somebody saw it in their neighborhood and posted it on Instagram.
27: Just took off.
24: So everybody started seeing it and posting videos. I think it did that. Does it have its own Instagram thing now?
23: Oh, probably.
24: Probably, yeah.
27: This is the internet.
24: Yeah. Thanks to the internet.
27: Short spine critters, you make the internet go round. Queen, ladies and gentlemen, thank you. Thank you for asking.
23: That wasn't easy. Well done.
24: No. A horse that became stranded during a high altitude endurance race in California ended up being airlifted back to safety by a helicopter. Nevada County Sheriff's Office Humane Emergency Animal Rescue Team.
27: That's kind of cool.
24: Said rescuers responded when a horse and rider became separated early on the 100-mile Tevis Cup race. The rider was located quickly and was uninjured, but it required the Butte County Sheriff's Office helicopter team to spot the horse in a difficult-to-reach wilderness area around 7,200 feet above sea level. That horse was then airlifted to the French Meadows Reservoir, where another group of rescuers were waiting on the ground. The horse did not suffer significant injuries, but it was a bit dehydrated.
27: Okay. I'll bet. Well, first of all, so they had to have someone in the ground, obviously, to strap the thing on, right?
24: Yeah.
27: They don't just, it's not like fishing.
26: Yeah. Or, what's that? Or the claw game.
27: Yeah. But I don't know. Don't you think that, I mean, the horse has to be terrified.
23: Yeah.
24: Well, yeah.
27: You know, and I'm.
24: Here we go.
27: Yeah, I'm on the ground.
24: Oh, on the ground.
27: All right. All right. What kind of bird did this to my car?
23: Boy, the one day I decide to drive the convertible.
27: Are there any photographs of this thing? I couldn't find one.
23: Boring?
27: Either.
23: Is it just a horse? Is the horse spinning in the air? Or, yeah, that's good.
27: What's the thing with the? Didn't they do this with elephants?
23: Yeah, they've done it with almost.
24: They've done it with a lot of animals. It just moved a bunch of beluga whales. Did you see those videos?
23: How'd they do that?
24: Well, they put them in a big stretcher kind of thing. And
23: oh, right.
24: Lift them up, and then they were sending them to San Antonio. There was a marine animal place that went out of business.
27: And they don't have to be in water because they breathe air.
24: They do put them in some kind of wet. We just did this with dolphins, like a carrier, like a big.
23: Wow. Yeah, so they don't
24: carrier.
23: Dry out.
24: Yeah, so they don't dry. And they have people that would. I know with our dolphins, we had people in the cargo plane putting water on them.
27: So it's sort of like basting it.
24: Yes, yeah. Exactly.
23: It's like taking a rotisserie chicken home from the grocery store. You want some of that juice in there. Don't you?
24: Yeah. Yeah, the Shedd Aquarium got, I think, 4, and then there were 7 that went to San Antonio yesterday. But it's pretty amazing. Once again, air traffic control. I have a very... he called to the air traffic control, the pilot did, and he said, getting ready to land on 2-3 left. He goes, you're clear to land. He goes, we're going to do a soft landing with very little breakage because we have belugas, so I'm going to do this real slow just so you know. He goes, belugas? He goes, yeah, we're carrying cargo of whales. And the air traffic controller goes, okay, sir, you're clear for landing.
23: Wow.
24: Yeah.
27: Maybe a little more information up front.
24: Yeah.
23: Yeah.
27: You don't just casually throw that in any kind of a conversation. Yeah. I'm going to the grocery store, then I'm going to go to the pet the belugas, and then what?
24: Right.
27: What? Yeah. Now, speaking of whales.
24: Yeah.
27: Coming up, we have the other whales in the news. The WALES.
24: Oh.
27: The country.
24: Oh,
27: yeah. With a really cool story that involves, I would say, my favorite actor these days. Happens to be part of this news story. It's actually quite interesting. Also, coming up, comedian Al Jackson will be joining us. And I'll also remind you, speaking of comedians, Pat Godwin sitting right over there. He's going to be standing on a stage in Jasper, Indiana, Saturday, August 22nd, the return of Patty G. He's gotten over his shoulder surgery and has the guitar again, and he'll be doing a special show Saturday evening, August 22nd, courtesy of the Razor 94.5. So check him out if you're anywhere near Jasper, Indiana on Saturday, August 22nd. We shall return to the O'Reilly Auto Parts Studios. 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
10: The causeway is getting just a little bit busier. There's a backup going eastbound there, 421. That continues onto the inbound span of the Cape Fear Memorial Bridge. 421 is getting a lot slower northbound after the causeway toward the Isabel Holmes Bridge. Rick Dixon, right now, traffic.
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15: Hi, it's the Bob and Tom Show. Thank you for being here with us. We're live from the O'Reilly Auto Parts Studios. Christy Lee's at the news desk.
24: Hello.
15: Pat Godwin's at the music center.
16: Hey, Josh.
15: There's Jeff Oskey.
17: Josh, I learned something yesterday.
15: Oh, will you tell us about it in a second?
17: Yes, sir.
15: There's Ace Cosby.
18: Hello.
15: I'm Josh Arnold, and we all love learning. We learn from our mistakes. We learn from our experiences. And Tom, Jeff Oskey says he learned something yesterday.
19: What is it?
17: Well, I'm deaf in one ear. I've been deaf my whole life, and I'm partially deaf in the other ear. So a lot of times I hear what people are saying, but I mishear things a lot. And I am 52 years old, and I learned yesterday that it is called wrought iron. It's not rod iron, like I thought it was for my entire life.
24: R-O-D, rod.
17: Right.
19: Well, let's, there you go.
17: I thought it was wrought iron my entire life. It's wrought iron. I had no idea. I made the same mistake with, I thought it was cold slaw.
24: Oh, not cold. Oh,
19: not yeah. cold slaw. I think every kid.
15: As a kid, cold slaw.
19: Yeah, cold slaw makes sense.
17: I made the mistake. I thought it was a bonfire, not a bonfire.
24: What about jute box instead of jukebox?
17: No, I'm not a moron.
15: So when people would say, hey, what are you doing this weekend? Would you say, I'm having a bonfire? Yes, bonfire.
19: Did you say jute box, Christy?
24: Mm-hmm.
19: Wow,
24: I thought it was a jukebox. Mm. Jukebox. I didn't think it was a jukebox.
15: Gotcha. But what is rot?
24: Wrought. W-R-O-U-G-H-T.
17: Right.
19: Rot. What is the word bought
16: filled with tension?
17: No, I understand it, but what does it mean?
16: Filled with tension.
17: Oh, really?
19: It's religious. What hath God wroth?
24: No.
17: All right.
19: But it's interesting.
17: The more you know.
19: Now, I have a question for you.
17: Yes, sir.
19: Which ear doesn't work?
17: My left.
19: Completely?
17: Completely.
15: That's why he fishes on the side. When we fish together, he's standing on the side where he can't hear me.
17: Yes.
19: Because I have a semi-similar situation. But when you're in your lying in your bed.
17: Yes.
19: If you're on your back.
17: Yes.
19: Your lady friend is where?
17: To my left, where I can't hear her.
19: So if she says something to you, you have to flop over.
17: Yes.
19: And is she aware of that?
17: Oh, yeah.
19: Yeah. Do you deliberately do that so you don't have to listen to her?
17: No, I do it because that's the closest to the door, and I'm there to protect her if someone breaks in.
19: Oh, yeah. That's your excuse.
17: Yeah.
24: There's a whole feng shui about what side of the bed you're supposed to sleep on.
17: But the best part is when I do have to sleep, I can always put my good ear into the pillow if people are being loud in the hallways or whatever, and I'm out for the night.
34: How did you lose the hearing in the ear?
17: I was born that way.
34: Really? Can it be fixed?
17: No.
34: You sure?
24: He's 52 years old.
17: Yeah, man, I'm pretty sure. Yeah. Although, technology,
34: I mean, with that beard, they might be able to take a look-see and find something in there.
17: Like another ear? I got a good ear in my beard.
15: Your dad's tried hitting you in the head how many times?
17: Oh, yeah.
15: That never worked.
17: No. We've tried.
34: Okay. Christy Lee's right over there at the news desk. What's happening?
24: Star Wars will be into Welsh for the very first time, as the classic film prepares to celebrate its 50th anniversary next year. Welsh language broadcaster S4C and Creative Wales announced the project in partnership with Lucasfilm and Disney, of course. You can't do anything without that. The language Welsh, known as Cymraeg, is a Celtic language spoken by just 18% of the people in Wales.
15: I've only seen it written. When I was in Wales, I don't know. Maybe I heard it being spoken, but
24: a lot of vowels.
15: It's crazy looking. Yeah.
24: I saw some signs when we were there last year too. But
15: yeah,
24: the Welsh language version of Episode 4, A New Hope, is that it? Will broadcast on S4C and the platforms on Christmas Day. Actors Matthew Rhys will voice Han Solo.
34: Is it? Does he pronounces it Reese?
24: Reese?
34: Does he? I don't know.
24: Oh, it is Reese.
34: He's my favorite. He was the guy in
24: Willow Bay,
34: The Americans.
24: Oh, no.
34: He's currently in Willow Bay. He's a terrific actor.
24: You think I would know this because my cousin named his son Reese, and that's
15: R-H-Y-S. That way. Is that what it is?
24: Yeah. Reese Ifans will be Obi-Wan, and Amy, who is it? Fifan Edwards as Princess Leia.
15: Okay.
24: Fifian?
34: I mean, it's pretty cool. I mean, there aren't a lot of people that speak this language.
15: No. But they can. Wow.
24: Yeah.
34: I wonder, have you ever heard Matthew Rhys talk with his normal voice?
15: I haven't.
24: I haven't either.
34: It's, if you watch, say, the TV show The Americans, I mean, you couldn't tell the difference between his speech and mine.
24: Mm-hmm.
34: He speaks whatever flat American accent I have perfectly. I mean, he's a really, really good actor.
15: In interviews, he sounds like a thick Welsh accent.
34: It's
15: United odd. Kingdom.
34: Gotcha. You go, what's that? Because I didn't know he wasn't an American.
15: Mm.
34: I mean, in the TV show. But he's a terrific actor. It's kind of a cool thing.
24: Yeah.
15: Does he also in The Americans also have a Russian accent? Or is that giving something away?
34: No,
0: not necessarily.
34: Not really.
15: Because isn't that show about Russians pretending to be Americans?
24: Yes.
0: Yeah.
34: And they're very good.
15: Gotcha.
17: It always blows me away when you see someone who's been like an American actor or in American stuff, and then you finally see an interview with them and they aren't like
0: Hugh Laurie. Hugh Laurie, the doctor.
17: Yeah.
34: Oh, the show you're watching right
15: Idris
34: now.
15: Idris Elba?
17: Yes. Like the first time I heard it, I'm like, wait, you aren't from here?
15: Yeah.
34: you're currently watching Task.
17: Yes.
34: Which is a terrific show.
17: Yeah.
34: One of the badass bikers in that.
17: Yeah.
34: If you heard his, because he plays kind of a hillbilly, super scary biker guy.
17: Yeah.
34: One of those guys is a Brit.
17: Oh, really?
34: Yeah.
17: I never would have known.
15: Yeah. Taking our jobs.
24: Taking our jobs.
15: That's right.
24: That's a talent to be able to do that.
34: I wonder,
24: you think?
34: Now, when they say this is going to be overdubbed into Welsh, I wonder how many versions of Star Wars, and this is the original Star Wars movie, whatever they call it.
17: Yeah.
34: It's the one that came out in, 77 or whatever?
15: Right, that's what this one is.
34: I wonder how many languages it's been overdubbed into over the years.
15: I would say most.
24: Yeah, I would too.
34: Yeah, I mean, if they're getting down to... I'll have to do some
24: homework. 50 years,
34: that would be pretty interesting. I wonder what exotic other languages that's been dubbed into.
15: Can you imagine the nerd boners when they dub Star Wars into Klingon?
24: Oh,
34: I think that may...
15: Or will there be a nerd civil war because it's...
17: Right.
34: Yeah, because it's the Star Trek meets...
15: Right.
24: Your son was telling me about something yesterday I'd never heard of. Dragon Con? Have you heard about this?
34: No, I'm sure it's annoying my son. I'm sure it's
24: I think he's going.
34: Nerdy.
24: It's in Atlanta, I believe.
34: Of course.
17: Dragon Con.
24: I'm like, what do you do at Dragon Con? Walk around and drink? Okay.
19: So what is it? I don't even know. Is it
15: celebrate all things?
24: Celebrate like all things dragons? Like, kind of yeah.
15: Huh.
19: Oh, there's a midnight show where it's some porn star that can drag it.
15: Yeah. Like, yeah.
24: What?
15: Peter Dragon.
0: Dragon Johnson.
24: His mind.
0: I know.
19: Isn't the line, I was trying to figure this out, isn't there a line
15: Dragon the line.
19: In the original Star Wars, it's like a scruffy-looking Nerf herder.
15: Yes. Yeah.
19: It'll be interesting how they translate some of that stuff.
15: That might be, Nerf herder should stay the same.
24: Yeah.
19: Oh, okay.
15: Yeah. Do you remember the band Nerf herder? They had one hit in the 90s.
17: What was it?
15: I don't think it was, there was a song called Popular. I don't think it was that, but it was big. It was like.
19: Really?
15: Yeah. Yeah.
17: Ring the bell.
19: Can we get, we'll get on that.
15: Yeah.
19: I don't remember Nerf herder.
15: Obviously based on that.
19: Okay. Coming up, Christy, what have you got over there?
24: Coming up, we have the Webb Telescope in the news with some interesting finds. We have a SpaceX rocket that slammed into the moon.
15: Nerf herder had a song called Van Halen, and it's a celebration of Van Halen.
17: Oh.
15: And it was fairly popular for about a day.
19: I want to hear that, too.
24: Yeah.
19: I'm a big Van Halen fan. I didn't know there was a tribute song.
24: Nerf herder.
19: Okay.
15: They also have a song called Pantera Fans in Love, which is...
19: Wow, these guys must be super cool. Are all their songs tributes to other bands?
15: I don't think so, but I like what they were doing.
19: Okay. So we'll look forward to that. That's coming up. Right now, I want to say hello to our friends at American Financing once again. They're all about helping you take out some of the equity in your house without selling it and getting that cash and maybe using it, I don't know, to pay off your credit card bills, whatever it might be in these days of everything getting more expensive every time you turn around. What am I talking about? Well, your house, if you've owned it for 10 years, is probably worth twice what you paid for it. 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
3: Good morning, I'm Bill Murray in the WECT newsroom with headlines. The latest mass shooting in this country, right here in North Carolina. 3 dead, 1 injured, in what investigators call a case of domestic violence in Prospect Hill, about 30 minutes northwest of Durham. It is the second mass shooting in the state in days. Earlier this week, 4 people were shot at an Airbnb in southern Wake County. One of those victims, a teenager. The latest drought report due later this morning. Keep in mind some parts of the region have seen upwards of 5 inches of rain this week, so that could be promising in the long run. Gannon Mebick says we've got a 50-50 chance of more rain today with some temps in the lower 90s. His updated forecast through the weekend can now be found on the WECT weather app. And here's a fascinating drought fact over in Europe. The water levels on the Danube River are so low, the hulls of dozens of bombed German battleships emerging for the first time. The ships off the coast of Romania were part of the Nazi Germany's Black Sea Fleet. From the WECT and Fox Wilmington studios, I'm Bill Murray.
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16: There is a delay on College Road going south near Blue Clay Road, and it is getting gradually heavier. Going south after that, you'll find delays getting a lot heavier at the point where traffic gets off from eastbound I-40 as you work your way toward MLK. We're Dixon, Right Now Traffic.
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22: Good Thursday to you. Your First Alert forecast for today offers variable clouds with spotty showers and storms flaring up. Some locally heavy downpours still possible. Still a lot of moisture around with highs in the 80s to near 90. And tonight, clear to partly cloudy is the call with a stray shower or storm possible. Temps reaching for lows in the middle and upper 70s. From the First Alert Forecast Center, I'm WECT Chief Meteorologist Gannon Medwick.
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24: I don't have a Russian accent, sorry.
17: Oh, give us your best.
24: I don't have one.
17: That's Christy Lee at the news desk. What can you try?
0: Do it like this.
24: I need to hear.
1: You pretend your name is Natasha.
37: Yes, Natasha.
24: My name is Natasha.
1: That's
2: not
1: good.
2: Bad.
1: That's
2: not bad. Yeah,
1: that's good.
24: Okay.
1: Good.
37: Yeah. You are a spy?
24: I love that Star City show.
37: Star City show?
24: Yeah, have you seen that on Apple TV?
37: Oh, yeah. A lot of Russians?
24: It's all Russians.
37: Oh.
24: They're in Star City.
37: We are live from the O'Reilly Auto Parts Studios. You can tell because this would have all been cut out. If otherwise, there's Pat Godwin.
0: Hello. Hello.
37: Jeff Oskey's across the way.
2: What's up?
37: There's Ace Cosby. Duh. You have a Russian accent? Duh.
24: Duh.
37: Who ordered the black Russian? I'm Josh.
2: It's like a white Russian with Coke.
37: And here is our comrade in arms, Tom.
1: Aretha Svetlana. Never mind. Let's see, where were we? Oh, we were checking in with Christy Lee.
24: Yes, you were.
1: Now, we were doing that, by the way, because of this... The Welsh language version of Star Wars is being produced.
24: Mm-hmm.
1: They're going to overdub. I assume that they leave like Chewbacca's the same, right?
24: Well, of course. He's
37: oh, that'd be hilarious.
24: I mean, come on.
1: But you think they'll keep Scruffy Nerf Herder?
37: I think they'll. So it's Scruffy looking Nerf Herder. Isn't that something Leia calls Han at one point? I think. Scruffy looking will be translated, but Nerf Herder being Star Wars slang should stay
24: sure.
37: the same.
1: Maybe it'll be more whales oriented. It'll be a scruffy looking sheep humper. Something big and related. Now, you mentioned the band Nerf Herder.
37: Yeah.
1: They have a nice presence, it would appear, out there. I think they're actually on tour. Yeah. You mentioned the song Van Halen, which appears to be their most popular
37: yeah,
1: song.
37: Yeah, it was fun. That's a fun song.
1: I found it.
37: Oh, cool.
1: I'm going to give this a real quick listen. This is the band Nerf Herder. Here we go.

0: Ladies and gentlemen, this is Mr. Action. Thank you very much, Al.
1: These are the O'Reilly Auto Parts Studios. This is the Bob and Tom Show.
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5: Good morning. Here's a look at your Thursday news headlines. A cyber attack struck the North Carolina port's IT system late Tuesday, disrupting operations at all three of the state's port facilities, including right here in Wilmington. Signs posted at the gate said operations alert, systems issue, and expect delays. Port representatives tell us as of now, there's no sign sensitive data was compromised. After the release of a damning ethics panel report, North Carolina Representative Chuck Edwards says he's abandoning his re-election bid. The report says investigators found substantial reason to believe he sexually harassed two female staff members. Edwards denies making romantic overtures. And Wilmington's getting a $1.5 million federal grant to look at the health of thousands of trees along city streets. Officials said the work will help identify higher risk trees, improve public safety, and reduce the need for emergency repairs. For WECT and Fox Wilmington, I'm Kim Ratcliffe.
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10: 17 in Pender County is pretty slow going south in toward Hempstead, approaching 210, then decroying again in toward Porter's Neck near Sidbury Road. After that, there's some building volume on Market Street going south as you head in toward College Road. Where Dixon, right now traffic.
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14: Good Thursday to you. Your First Alert forecast for today offers variable clouds with spotty showers and storms flaring up. Some locally heavy downpours still possible. Still a lot of moisture around with highs in the 80s to near 90. And tonight, clear to partly cloudy is the call with a stray shower or storm possible. Temps reaching for lows in the middle and upper 70s. From the First Alert Forecast Center, I'm WECT Chief Meteorologist Gannon Medwick.
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24: You killer.
25: Hi there, it's the Bob and Tom Show. We appreciate you joining us. 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Speaking of professional, there's Christy Lee at the news desk.
26: Well, that's nice of you to
1: say. That's the only pro in the room.
25: There's Pat Godwin.
27: True. Hello.
25: He's got a live show coming up. We'll tell you about that in a bit. There's Jeff Oskey.
28: Hey, Josh.
25: He's at the sports desk today. Ace Cosby's at master control.
28: Hello there.
25: I'm sorry, primary control. I'm Josh Arnold, and there's Tom.
28: Better word.
1: I appreciate that joke very much. Once again, my public service announcement. I like to narrowcast. If you enjoy your dates, your Med-Jewel dates, if it says organic and pitted, don't believe them. I practically broke a tooth this morning on one of these things.
25: In fairness, this is the first time I've heard of this happening, and I get those. Those are a staple at the Arnold household.
1: Mm-hmm. So. What I mean, do they have a machine that does that? They must. Is that?
25: I mean, do you really want some? Do you like to picture one guy just digging through your dates?
28: Oh, it's a little kid. It's
1: like a
28: seedless watermelon.
25: What's that?
28: Seedless watermelon.
26: Yeah, they are seeds in a watermelon, no matter what.
1: Of course, yeah, but I mean, they don't grow these without pits. They have to have something.
25: Right.
1: Either take a knife and. You know, the way they devein a shrimp. By the way, you might want to double check on that vein, that mud vein, too, while you're at it. Time now for a couple of things. That would include Today in History.
25: Time now for Today in History.
1: Thank you very much.
25: It's October 1.
1: Oh, boy.
26: It is August 6th.
25: Yikes. Way off.
1: It's rough.
25: Oh, today's rough
26: day?
1: Yeah, your lucky chick's not here. 1945, the atomic bomb dropped in Hiroshima.
25: Oh, yeah.
1: That's, if you're not familiar with that, it's like
26: if you're who's been, not familiar with that?
1: If you've ever been to like a hip hop show, it's like the ultimate mic drop. Yeah, I'm done.
25: How I don't remember exactly how long after Nagasaki was.
1: Not very. A couple of days, right?
25: It was only a couple. There's a great book out there, by the way, about a guy who was in both. What?
26: Really?
25: It was traveling for me.
1: Oh, how do you say bad luck in Japanese?
25: Yes, yes, I forget the name of it.
1: And you lived?
25: Yeah. It's amazing. But
1: yikes.
25: You think in Nagasaki, after Hiroshima, they went, did you hear what happened in Hiroshima? Yeah, boy, that must suck, huh? Oh, boy, I'm glad we're not. Hey, you hear a whistling?
1: Yeah. And the only positive that I can think of is Godzilla came out of it. Got that going.
0: Yep. Well, it ended the war. That was positive.
26: Yeah, that was a positive.
0: Right?
1: Well, I was thinking cinematically. Oh. Okay, let's, on a brighter note, let's see now. The Beatles, this is for me and Pat, released the album Help in 1965. Great record. I love the song Help, too. How about this one? In 1972... Neil Diamond's Song Sung Blue hit number one.
25: Oh, I love that
26: Neil.
25: Song.
26: Yeah,
1: you know, it's interesting. Because Song Sung Blue is not a sad song.
26: No.
1: But it's about...
26: Everybody knows one.
1: It's about sad songs.
26: Right? Yeah.
25: Yeah.
0: Yeah.
1: Interesting. Sure. Very good, Neil.
25: well done, sir.
0: I don't know the song.
26: Song Sung Blue.
1: Everybody knows one. 3, 2, 1.
26: You apparently
25: I actually
26: don't.
25: Was doing it at the right beat.
1: And that, of course,
0: still doesn't sound familiar.
25: Yeah, if you don't know what song I'm singing, it doesn't mean you're going to all of a sudden know it necessarily.
26: Me and you.
1: It was a huge hit.
25: It's a fun one. It's a fun sing along.
1: Okay. And our best friend of the show, Hugh Jackman.
26: Yes,
1: of course, in the recent film about
25: Song Sung Blue.
1: Song Sung Blue. Oh, see, how about this?
25: Now I made a parody called Balls Hung Blue. a date where I didn't get any.
1: Yeah, and unfortunately, he did not do that while Mr. Jackman was here.
25: I will next time.
1: Which is why he'll never come back.
26: Do you guys really get blue balls? Does that really happen? Do they turn blue?
2: Color? No.
25: They do not turn blue, no.
26: Okay.
0: It's more of a purple.
1: let's see now. Happy birthday going out to, this is a tough one. See who knows this one. What was Teddy Roosevelt's wife's name?
25: Oh, gosh, I don't
26: Teddy
25: remember.
26: Teddy Roosevelt's wife.
1: Teddy, not Franklin.
26: Not Eleanor, because that was Franklin.
25: Oh,
26: so
25: I don't remember what her name was.
1: Quite pretty, actually.
26: Edith. Margaret.
1: Edith Roosevelt.
25: She was pretty. The mustache was a little odd, but yeah.
1: Invented, of course, the Teddy.
26: Oh, very nice.
1: Yes.
26: Oh, you mean the chemise?
1: Yes,
26: most
1: photographs of her, she's wearing, what do you call it, a chemise?
25: And a chemisel.
1: Okay.
26: A chemise? Is it a chemise?
1: Yeah. Let's see now.
25: I think so, yeah.
1: This is a, wow. Josh, I know you don't know this one. Born in 1881, Alexander Fleming.
25: The writer.
0: Director, right?
1: No. Born in 1881, Dr. Alexander Fleming.
25: He invented mucus in the throat.
1: No. Yeah. He, of course, discovered penicillin.
26: Uh-huh.
25: Oh.
1: The inventor of penicillin. And as far as my...
25: So he found moldy cheese.
1: As far as fungus things go, I think you've got your shrooms, your psychedelic mushrooms from Mr. Oske.
25: Sure.
1: And you've got your penicillin, which I know you're a big fan of.
25: me?
1: I've heard about your years in Korea.
25: I got the nail.
1: Just get a weekly penicillin.
25: How many times did I get the nail?
1: A weekly penicillin shot just in case. I just thought of something. Hang on a second. Jason, are you listening? Can you fire up Cuban Pete for me? Mickey Joseph. Because 1911, the birthday of Lucille Ball.
26: Uh-huh.
1: Now, do you know why I would want to be playing Mickey Joseph?
25: I do. Yeah,
26: yes.
25: He does a Ricky Ricardo impression based on a porn star he saw.
1: Yeah. We'll come back to that in just a second. Happy birthday. I've never gotten this. Is it... M. Night
26: Shyamalan.
25: Yes, Shyamalan.
0: Nailed it.
25: Shyamalan.
1: And is that really his name?
25: Yeah.
2: Well, why wouldn't it be?
26: Why would you make that up?
2: You wouldn't.
25: I don't know what the M stands for, but yes.
1: But his middle name is really Knight?
25: Yeah, isn't that cool?
1: Yeah.
26: I like Shyamalan Ding Dong much better.
0: Me too.
1: What do his buddies call him?
26: M.
0: M Dog.
1: Hey, M.
26: Hey, M.
25: Oh, you know what? His middle name is not Knight. His first name is M-A-N-O-J.
1: Manjo?
25: So, No, M-A-N-O-J, so maybe Minaj, something like that.
1: Oh, what is this?
26: Nicki Minaj and him, no.
25: Yeah, he could be Nighty Minaj.
26: Yeah.
25: And his middle name here is Nella Yatu Barata Necto.
1: Yes.
26: He's got a lot going on
1: hang
26: there.
1: Hang on a second. Do you get that reference?
28: I don't.
26: Does that all fit on a driver's license?
1: The movie, The Day the Earth Stood Still.
28: Yeah.
1: Michael Rennie. Scare the hell out of me as a little kid.
28: Oh, really?
1: Remember the thing? What is it? Barata? Necto?
25: Barata? Oh, no. What is it? Yeah, Barata. It's something like that.
1: Barata Necto.
25: Barata Necto is the last two, but
28: I'll have to watch it.
1: No.
25: Klaatu. Barata Necto.
1: And then there was actually a band called Klaatu that was alleged to be the Beatles. Remember
2: Interplanetary Earth? What was the song?
1: Yeah.
2: It was kind of catchy, actually.
1: Yeah, it was supposed to be the Beatles got back together and secretly released.
25: Oh, that's funny.
1: Yeah. Okay. Now back to Lucille Ball. Mm-hmm. Of course, I want to say I may be wrong about this, but I think she had four separate sitcoms, and wasn't the name Lucy in all of them?
26: I love Lucy.
2: And then the Lucy Show.
25: Here's Lucy.
26: Here's Lucy.
1: I think, yeah, I don't know.
25: And Lucy Goosey, where she lived with a waterfowl.
1: But the most famous one, of course.
26: I Love Lucy.
1: I Love Lucy. And, of course, her husband.
26: Ricky Ricardo.
1: Yes, who was a Cuban band leader.
26: Yes, he was.
1: And he had a famous song called Cuban Pete. Mm-hmm. And, well, you'll hear what happens with Mickey Joseph.
3: Comedian Mickey Joseph has joined us in the studios. You were telling us about some porno star in San Francisco.
4: Ricky, yeah, he's taking the name Ricky Ricardo.
5: That's just unbelievable. That's
4: bizarre. Oh, yes, I'm Cuban Pete. I've got 10 pounds of hanging meat. And every time I go, jay-chiggy-boom, jay-chiggy-boom, jay-chiggy-boom. Oh, yes, I'm Cuban Pete. Mine goes halfway across the street. And every time I go, jay-chiggy-boom, jay-chiggy-boom, jay-chiggy-boom. Hey, señorita, how would you like a big burrito? It's very nice. So full of spice. Hey, why don't we go down to my place in San Francisco? I'm hard as metal. Just ask Fratanata. Oh, yes, I'm Cuban Pete. Just bend over and grab your feet. I'll show you how to jig, jiggy, boom.
5: Jig, jiggy, boom. Jig, jiggy, boom.
4: Cuban Pete.
1: All right, Mickey Joseph. Mickey, last seen in Las Vegas.
26: I saw him in Vegas doing the Rat Pack show.
1: Yeah.
25: Oh, who's he play?
26: He plays...
25: Not Sammy.
26: No,
1: what's he?
2: Joey Bishop?
26: Joey Bishop.
25: Oh, fun. Okay, yeah.
1: Okay. Lastly in history, this is a singer.
26: That was years ago.
1: Born in 72, Jerry Halliwell.
25: Oh, she was, you know who she is.
26: You know who she is.
1: The Spice Girl.
26: Yeah.
25: Do you remember which one?
1: Yes.
25: Please tell us.
1: She's the only Spice Girl that was a Spice.
25: She is a Spice, you're right.
1: Ginger.
25: Yeah,
26: you nailed it. Very good.
1: There's no...
25: That was my favorite.
1: Yeah. Isn't she the one that quit early?
25: I don't know.
1: I think she dropped out.
26: She married well.
1: That was Posh that's married to David Beckham.
26: Well, but she married the F1 dude. He's now not working for Red Bull anymore, but...
25: Are they still together?
26: Uh-huh, they're still together. There was a little controversy there.
25: Ginger Spice was...
1: Her
26: husband's hot, too.
1: I'm not sure who this is. Born in 73, Vera Farmiga. No, Vera Farmiga.
25: Yeah, she was in The Departed. She's the love interest of
2: she's great in
25: both Matt Damon and Leonardo DiCaprio. And then she's in the Conjuring movies, and she played Norma Bates on Bates Motel.
1: I mean, to me, Vera...
26: Is it Vera or Vera? V-E-R-A?
1: Vera Farmiga sounds to me like an expensive purse.
25: It does, yeah.
1: Yes, Louis Vuitton for the Philistines. I have a Vera Farmiga. Costs $80,000. But it's so small it won't hold a dollar. Ironic, isn't it? Yes. Well, thank you very much for joining us. Coming up, comedian Al Jackson will be joining us. What else have you got, Christy?
26: Coming up, we have that very interesting composition that's being played on the organ until the year 2640. We have a couple getting it on at an IKEA.
25: Yeah.
26: Women having sex in a bar bathroom, and a Grim Reaper story we never got to yesterday.
1: Oh, the Florida woman in the bathroom in the bar.
26: Mm-hmm.
1: Yeah, that's...
25: Unpleasant?
1: No.
25: Oh, hot? All right.
1: I think very, very hot. She's a... She's a tough cookie, though.
25: Okay.
1: Not fully unattractive. I can see why it would have happened. When we return, we'll get to all these great stories. These are the O'Reilly Auto Parts Studios, and this is the Bob and Tom Show.
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27: 17 in Pender County is pretty slow going south in toward Hempstead, approaching 210. Then they're crawling again in toward Porter's Neck near Sidbury Road. After that, there's some building volume on Market Street going south as you head in toward College Road. Rick Dixon, Right Now Traffic.
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25: Hi from the O'Reilly Auto Parts studios. Christy Lee's at the news desk.
26: Hello.
25: Pat Godwin.
2: Hey.
25: Is that? Hey, man. Good to see you.
2: Didn't mean to cut you off.
25: There's Jeff Oskey at the sports desk.
16: Yep.
25: There's Ace Cosby.
16: Hello.
25: I'm Josh Arnold. And Tom, I believe we're joined by one of our favorite people on the Zoom, and the person that you often refer to as, so I have a black friend.
1: It's Al Jackson.
17: A lot of pressure.
1: Hey, Al. Good. You know, every time we talk,
17: what's up, man?
1: Every time we talk to Al, it's not only is it a different pair of glasses, he also appears to be in a different place, different space. Now with Allie Breen, she's either in, what did next week? She's in Portugal or Florida or New York
26: or London or
1: You're in the same house. You just move the room around. What's going on?
17: Yeah, I'm always moving stuff around. Allie Breen lives like a spy that doesn't kill people.
26: Yeah.
17: She just goes to the location and kicks it in Monaco.
26: Right?
17: She just has like a great life, but doesn't have to do the dirty stuff.
25: It's like she's a scout location. She's a location scout for the Fast and Furious franchise.
1: Yeah. No one can figure out how she does this.
26: No.
1: Now, I have a question for you, Al. I noticed today we have a different presentation of the facial hair. Kind of a pencil thing up there, Ron. Do you consult your girlfriend when it comes to your facial hair choices?
17: No, Tom. I'm what you refer to as a man. So I won't be doing that. And I don't think she would like that. I don't think people want control over everything. I just think randomly I'll look and I haven't shaved and I'm like, are we going to go with the beard or are we just going to, shave it off? So like if I have a show, which I did all this last week, I'll usually go clean shaven. But if I'm not, I'm like Rocky in Rocky IV in Russia. You know, I go beard when I'm not, performing. So I think I got like 2 weeks off. So yeah, we're going to grow the beard out.
26: Yeah.
1: Now do you have to, to get that like that, do you have to just like shave a little bit between your nose and the top of that?
17: Yeah, I'm not a fan of the mustache going up into the nostrils, so I'm gonna stop that. I'm gonna cut that off right at the tip. So like I cut right there, and then I cut right at the ends of each lip. So like gives it a. But sometimes it can. I try and make it not too thin, but you know, because you can go.
1: I think there's a racial component to this. I think you could pull that off. When you see a white dude with that. The only two I can think of, Frank DeFord, the sports writer, used to have one.
6: Mm-hmm. John Waters.
1: And John Waters. That's about
26: it. Did Ted Turner have one? Or
2: a
26: was
2: little
26: his,
2: bit. He
26: maybe.
2: He cut that
26: bit.
2: Down a little bit. Yeah.
1: Yeah. Yeah. And then there's the great Jimmy Buffett song, I Wish I Had a Pencil Thin Mustache. The Boston
17: What was that
1: Black.
17: Song about? I was telling my friend the other day, I miss when like conspiracy theories were just like when your friend would just tell you, do you know what the song is really about? And that would be like the only conspiracy that like people ever talked about. Now they're really deep and dark. So what was that song about?
1: Oh, it was about nostalgia for Sky King and all the stuff he watched as a kid on TV. He's a generation ahead of me, but very funny stuff. Oh, well, now, we can get away from your mustache, Al. I was just curious.
17: All right. No, I can talk about it all day.
1: You can pull it off.
17: Thank you.
1: I was curious. Does your girlfriend respond to that? She says, I'm like, oh, I see you've grown the mustache.
17: Not really. No. I think if I shaved everything off, like I have messed up my mustache before, and then you just got to go totally clean shaven like you're going to court. And that's not the look. It doesn't work for me. I think you have to have like a marine type face and jawline to pull that off.
6: Al, you understand what's happening here, right? The implication, Tom's questions, the implication very, very thinly veiled in all these questions is, how could any woman find what you're doing attractive?
26: That's what he's doing. Yeah. Exactly.
6: He simply doesn't understand.
26: Yeah.
17: Your girlfriend is able to see and respond to questions, right? You do have... wellness check.
1: How did your shows go?
17: Shows were great. Were awesome.
1: Where are you? Are you on the road this weekend?
17: No, I'm chilling this weekend. My son is in town. He's on the couch next to me. He's eight, he's taller than me, which... is just so weird to anybody that has kids, and then they just shoot up past you and you're like, what has happened to life? I remember when you were born. And so he's going to be going to the Noah Kahn concert with friends, and I'm going to be just the weird dad waiting in the parking lot waiting for it to be over. That's cool. My status now. I'm a wait in the parking lot dad.
26: You didn't want to go in and watch the show?
17: No.
6: He's going to see Noah Kahn?
17: Yeah.
6: What sorority is he in?
2: Thank you, Josh.
17: Well, you know, the thing is, I don't think he knows who Noah Kahn is, but
26: he's
17: obviously.
26: He's got a girl?
6: He's right. You go where the girls are.
26: That's right.
1: Noah is playing, and Noah, by the way, playing a stadium.
26: Yes, he is. I had a girlfriend that was there last night before somewhere. Yeah.
1: Very popular.
17: A stadium, and then they sold that stadium out, and then they had to do another night because they were so many tickets. Yeah, I mean, I did not know who he was or how big he was, and that's another thing that makes you feel out of touch. It's like I didn't realize that somebody could be that famous that they could sell out Rocky Stadium twice, and I've never heard their name. But yeah, he's huge.
1: Yeah, that happens with
26: that happened to me too. I had never heard of him either.
1: I actually saw him in concert, so he's very good. Now, Al, the way this show works, you are trying to provide me with
26: went because you have a girl.
1: Yeah. Yeah. But I was delighted at his performance. You try to make me a little bit hipper in the world of language. Do we have a word today or a phrase that I need to learn?
17: Tom, we don't have either. What we do have is an emoji.
6: Oh, all right.
17: So let's get into this. We're going to keep it simple, bro. You know me. I'm not trying to trip you up here. I'm your friend.
6: Yes, you're rooting for us. Yes.
17: That's right. Unlike Thomas for my mustache. So do you hate yourself? The floor is yours. If I text you an emoji of a dump truck, what am I saying?
6: This is new to me.
26: Me too.
2: I have a guess.
1: I assume it's not scatological. No. Okay. That's a fair guess. The word dump is in it. It doesn't mean I'm texting you from the smallest room in my house.
26: Does it mean? Do you want?
6: I got a guess.
26: I got a guess.
6: Okay.
1: You go first.
26: I need to unload. I need to vent. Maybe.
17: No, but that would actually. That's a good guess. I would feel like that'd be a good alternative English dictionary definition. I actually kind of like that.
1: What's yours, Jeff?
6: The girl has a fat ass.
2: I was going with that too. Yeah,
6: she's got a big dumper.
17: I would have to say that Mr. Oske hit that kind of home run where you don't even drop the bat. You just run to first base with it. Yes, that is 100%.
6: The way he said it, I would actually describe it as one of those home runs that pisses off the other team where you just sort of drop the bat and watch it. The way he said, fat ass.
2: She's got a
6: fat ass.
17: That's what she got, though. She's healthy.
6: So no, a dump truck. All right.
1: Is the dump truck already on your phone, or is that one you have to create?
17: No, why would you have to create a dump truck? Yeah, it's on there.
1: I don't know. I've never had occasion to.
17: How do you get the emoji where it's smiling? Yeah, they have the dump truck on there.
1: You know, in my phone, you create emojis all the time.
26: What do you mean?
17: Yeah.
26: You can create them?
1: Yeah. My phone, I don't know. You'll say, I want an emoji of something.
26: If it has it, it will have
1: no,
26: it.
1: No, it'll make it for you.
17: No, Gen emoji. No, he's right.
26: Okay.
17: Christy, I just played around with this like 2 weeks ago because I wanted different emojis to go with like at the end of like my video descriptions. Like if you want more of the show, click the link and like see. So I was playing around with and yeah, you can now, Christy, do you use stickers?
26: I've done it once. I don't do it very often. Now, is that just on the iPhone 18 or whatever the heck you have?
1: I don't know. I guess.
6: Or is it a separate app?
26: Is it a separate app?
1: I don't know that either. My phone is controlled by my 13-year-old daughter. I have no idea how it works.
17: Want to apologize to the audience if Tom's technical talk is over their head. Tom has no clue. I don't know.
1: Yeah, it's cool, and I love emojis.
26: There was a time when you hated emojis.
1: I hated the emoticon.
26: Oh.
1: I hated the one where you had to do the semicolon sideways slash thing, and it meant something insane. I like a little
17: Christy,
1: drawing.
17: I want to get Christy's back here, Tom, because when emojis first came out, every man that I know, including the one talking right now, was like, what 4-year-old is using emojis?
26: Exactly.
17: No man is ever going to use emojis.
26: Thank you.
17: I will die before I use an emoji. And now that's most of my texts. Mm-hmm. I love them. It's like hieroglyphics.
1: I love them. Like when I'll do when I came back from my vacation, mountain emoji, airplane landing emoji. And then, or when I was going for, just significant things that you're doing just for fun.
26: Yeah.
6: Yeah, sure.
1: Just silliness.
17: Well, Tom, I will tell you that I know for a fact one of those emojis means drugs. I think a lot of parents need to see what they're using. The mountain emoji, and also the gem emoji.
26: Uh-huh.
17: That means something. And
26: my kids don't use emojis at all, though.
1: So wait a minute. The mountain, I thought it meant a place you could go skiing.
2: On cocaine.
6: Yeah.
1: Skiing's cocaine.
17: You can also grow things on mountains. Yeah.
1: Ah.
17: I think that's part of it. Tom, while we're talking about emojis, let me give you one more. What if I text you like the stalk of corn emoji? What am I saying?
6: The stalk of corn.
1: Oh, she's a hick.
17: Who doesn't like corn?
26: She's a hick.
1: So the dumpster means she's got a fat ass. The stalk of corn means she's a hayseed.
17: Tom is usually yelling that out of the passenger window.
6: Yeah. Nice ass, you hayseed.
2: Dump truck corn.
1: I'm guessing I didn't get it right.
26: No.
17: No, you did not.
1: Okay, so it's an ear of corn?
26: Stalk of corn.
1: Because I do that all the time. What I do when I'm landing here at home, I'll put plane landing emoji followed by stalks of corn, followed by car, followed by my house emoji. Meaning,
26: I'm landing
1: in the Midwest.
6: Is it porn related?
17: You just stop drilling your hit oil.
6: Okay, yeah, because they'll do that on Instagram because Instagram will not let you say porn or something like that.
26: Rhymes with porn. Okay.
17: Oh. Well, so they'll just say it, so your video doesn't get demonetized. So if you're a YouTuber or Instagram and you're just like, there have been a lot of corn charges against this person, that way the machine won't pick it up. So basically, Josh, when Tom lands, he's alerting his family he's landed and he's going to watch porn 3 times before he goes home.
1: See, I need to get someone to come in here and tell me all this stuff. I had no idea. So I text, leaving the mountains, that means it's a massive cocaine plane landing. I'm smuggling it to corn where we're going to
26: make a porn.
1: Snort coke and look at porno at
17: First
1: my
17: of all,
1: house.
17: You're describing a wonderful evening.
2: In 89.
1: I can't keep up. I mean, I'm sorry. We could probably do a whole show on emojis that we do need.
17: There's some where I didn't know, because they are kind of like not high level, but if you're a group of kids at a party and you know you're worried about your parents finding your phone, if you see like that diamond gem, the big gem that's on everybody's emoji, that's like that's not good.
26: What does
17: we'll
26: it mean?
17: That I think it means Crystal Palace.
26: Okay.
17: Yeah.
6: Wow.
17: So who knew? Except, I mean, I guess it's good that no one in here did.
6: Yeah,
17: so,
6: yeah, I mean, because there is no smiling toothless emoji. So you would have to use
1: for meth addicts.
6: Yeah,
1: this is interesting. Because there's a thing on the phone where it'll translate languages for you, right?
26: Google Translate or whatever.
6: We need a boomer translator.
1: Yes. To tell us what's going on with these emojis.
6: Yeah.
17: I love it.
1: Fair is fair. Al, it's always a great pleasure. Al Jackson, comedian. And a personal thank you again, Al, for something you've done for me recently. I certainly appreciate it.
6: I can't wait to send you just out of nowhere the dump truck emoji. It means I'm looking at a great big ass.
17: Yeah, I mean, it's really wonderful.
6: Yeah.
1: It just means you're looking brilliant. At it. There's no...
6: I'm in the vicinity of a big ass is how I'm going to send it to you, Al.
1: No, how do you
17: that
1: know if
17: also
1: it's
17: sounds like an app Josh is going to invent and make millions of dollars, just like the vicinity of a huge.
1: But it's strictly a lady's ass. Is that correct?
6: Yeah.
1: Okay.
6: Something that I'm enjoying. Yeah.
1: Okay.
6: Or at least seeing and stuff. Yeah.
1: No, I was trying to set you up to go. No, if it's a male last time, it's a picture of you. But
26: you're being self-defecating again.
1: Yeah, self-defecating. Thank you. Very disturbing. Thanks, Al.
26: Love you, Al.
6: See you, buddy.
1: We'll see you soon. Okay, great. Now, what do you got coming up, Christy Lee?
26: Coming up, we have X-rated IKEA. We have sex in a bar bathroom. Who hasn't done that? And a Grim Reaper costume in the news.
1: Yeah, that.
26: A very weird place, by the way.
1: Yeah, the Grim Reaper story is quite disturbing, actually. Mm-hmm. Right now, I want to say hello to the physicians at Brick House Nutrition. Head to the Brick House Nutrition website. They've got a whole bunch of stuff to help you out with all kinds of stuff. What they want me to talk about right now is something called Lean, L-E-A-N, Lean. Lean is all about weight loss, and it's not, it's not one of those injection things. You're not stabbing yourself, with one of those, things that you put in your leg. What it's all about, Lean, is all about losing weight. Yeah, no, what are they called?
26: The EpiPen, like the EpiPen.
1: The Ozempic, yeah. Mm-hmm. Lean is not that.
26: Or GLP-1.
1: Yeah, to make it very clear. 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
26: Ever been cheated on?
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4: Good Thursday to you. Your First Alert forecast for today offers variable clouds with spotty showers and storms flaring up. Some locally heavy downpours still possible. Still a lot of moisture around with highs in the 80s to near 90. And tonight, clear to partly cloudy is the call with a stray shower or storm possible. Temps reaching for lows in the middle and upper 70s. From the First Alert Forecast Center, I'm WECT Chief Meteorologist Gannon Medwick.
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6: The Tom Show, we're live from the O'Reilly Auto Parts Studios, and Christy Lee's at the news desk.
26: Having fun.
6: Yes, indeed. Pat Godwin's at the Music Center.
17: Hello.
6: There's Jeff Oskey at the sports desk. Howdy. Ace Cosby's there.
18: Hey, Josh.
6: I'm Josh Arnold, and there's Tom.
1: Just spoke with comedian Al Jackson, and he informed us of a couple of... what do you want to call it? Hidden meanings?
26: For emojis?
1: Of emojis. So I tried to look up a couple. Wow, these are really confusing. Now, I was aware of the one with the eggplant.
26: Of course.
1: Sure. The phallic. And for buttocks, do you know what you're supposed to use?
26: A peach. Peach.
1: I didn't know that. the raindrops signify what?
26: Ejaculation.
6: So you could do that, then the peach.
26: Yeah.
1: Like, I see.
6: Yeah. Subtle. Eggplant drops peach.
18: Yeah. Tonight.
26: Now use that. See if it gets you anywhere.
1: How about the a red pennant?
17: Red pennant.
26: Red pennant.
6: I don't know that one.
1: Warning sign, a red flag in a relationship.
6: Okay. All right. Red flag.
1: So
6: red flag means red flag in that case.
26: Yeah, that's legit.
1: Yeah, never thought of that.
26: I thought you were going to say I'm on my period.
6: That's what I thought too.
26: Yeah.
17: And flow is.
1: See, you never know. Maybe there. I wonder if there's one for that.
6: Well, there is a red period.
26: Yeah.
6: Oh, sorry.
26: There's blood. Red blood. You can use.
6: It's just a period.
26: Oh.
1: What?
6: You just type a period.
1: How do you make it red?
6: You don't. Yeah. Period.
17: Yeah. Take out the.
6: Does your wife ever have a green period? You put period. We know it's red.
1: I know Picasso had a blue period, which was weird, being a guy and everything.
6: Well, it was a commercial.
1: But he's French.
6: And commercials,
1: no, he's Spanish, whatever the hell he was. Yeah, we're making a lot of progress here. I'm going to have to do some homework on these emojis. I have no idea.
26: Do you ever look at your kids' phones?
1: No.
6: No. What's your most used emoji?
26: The one with the three kisses, because I send it to my husband all the time.
6: Aww.
26: The little face with the three kisses.
6: Oh, that's nice.
26: Yeah.
6: What about you, Josh?
17: Go ahead, Tom.
26: Here we go, Josh. Were you going to say slice of pizza?
1: No.
26: Yes.
1: Huge beaver.
6: Yes. I haven't seen that emoji.
26: I haven't either.
6: Well, I haven't.
26: Well, he can generate it.
6: Usually when I encounter one, I put my phone on the nightstand. Or I'll just send an actual pic, not the...
18: Oh, nice.
6: My most used one is the blank, the completely blank emoji.
26: Mm.
6: The guy just sitting there with a line as a mouth.
18: Oh, I love that.
6: And it's usually when somebody sends me... like really good news or something. I just put that as to be a complete jerk.
26: What about you, Jeff?
18: I don't use them
26: at all.
18: No, not really.
26: Pat,
17: the purple devil.
6: That's a fun one.
17: Indicating I might be a little horny.
6: Horny.
26: Oh,
6: that's a fun.
26: Speaking of horny, a pair of horny shoppers apparently couldn't contain themselves after they were caught sharing an intimate moment on an IKEA showroom bed in England.
6: Wow.
26: The couple allegedly turned the furniture showroom into their own private love nest after being filmed getting semi-steamy on the display mattress.
6: Yeah.
26: Shoppers reportedly left red-faced as the couple started kissing and caressing in full view of families. The IKEA shoppers apparently wanted to test the mattress as they reportedly explored each other's bodies with their hands.
1: I saw this. And reportedly, they had to build their own condom.
39: Oh, wow.
1: In order to complete. Yeah. Because it was,
39: what do you think's harder, putting together an IKEA dresser with an Allen wrench or helping a woman achieve orgasm? What do you think is...
6: What I found is...
26: Well, I haven't done either, so I
6: use an Allen wrench to help a woman achieve orgasm.
39: Oh, really?
1: Yeah, you just widen the...
6: I'm not going to tell you how. You got to figure that out on your own.
26: I thought you were going to ask putting together a dresser with the IKEA Allen wrench or finding your way out of an IKEA store.
6: That can get a little... Good call. And they do have arrows saying exit, exit, exit.
26: Yeah,
6: but I still get nervous.
26: It's
39: but there's one part that says exit, and you walk through, and you feel like you're in their break room.
26: Yes.
39: And you're like, wait, is this? Am I still in the store? And then you go through another one, and you're in appliance.
26: Have you been to the IKEA store, Tom?
1: No.
26: Oh.
6: It's a maze.
26: We need to take him to Cracker Barrel and then to the IKEA store.
6: I'm not doing either of those things.
26: It'd be amazing.
6: He'll ruin Cracker Barrel.
7: Oh, he'll ruin it.
1: I just had this discussion because my wife, she couldn't believe I'd never been to Cracker Barrel either.
26: Really?
1: You'd think she would have figured out that there's a lot of stuff I haven't done.

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23: Cape Fear weather from the Brunswick Water Filters Weather Center.
24: Good Thursday to you. Your First Alert forecast for today offers variable clouds with spotty showers and storms flaring up. Some locally heavy downpours still possible. Still a lot of moisture around with highs in the 80s to near 90. And tonight, clear to partly cloudy is the call with a stray shower or storm possible. Temps reaching for lows in the middle and upper 70s. From the First Alert Forecast Center, I'm WECT Chief Meteorologist Gannon Medwick.
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25: Hey, it's the Bob and Tom Show. 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
26: Hi.
25: Pat Godwin's there.
27: Hello.
25: Across the way, it's Jeff Oskey.
28: Hey, Josh.
25: There's Ace Cosby.
29: Hello.
25: I'm Josh Arnold. There's Tom Griswold.
30: Thank you very much. I'm going to work on some new emojis.
25: Yeah?
30: Can you publish emojis? Can you buy aftermarket
26: yes,
30: sets of emojis?
26: Yeah. Absolutely.
30: That would be, so you wouldn't have to use all that underground talk. You could establish. That'd be fun.
25: Yeah.
30: Is there an emoji you'd like to have, Christy, that doesn't exist already?
26: I'm trying to think. I don't use a whole lot of them, so
30: but
26: I don't.
30: But if there were emojis that were a little more descriptive of
26: I think, how would you, like an exclamation point kind of, like, yeah, that was great or something.
30: How about something that would make sure that everyone knew that it was sarcastic?
26: Well, there's that.
25: Oh, yeah.
30: Is there an emoji that would indicate the following words were meant to be sarcastic?
26: Like, but didn't they try that with some weird icon or something?
30: He's really handsome. Sarcastic emoji.
27: There should be that.
26: Maybe you should stop judging people.
25: Isn't there enough cynicism in the way we communicate?
30: Nope. Not at all.
26: Okay.
30: Okay, let's get back to the news desk. What's going on?
26: A church organ in eastern Germany is performing what is believed to be the world's slowest concert. The composition by avant-garde composer John Cage has been playing since September 5th, 2001. This week, the music reached a milestone with a rare chord change, adding a single note to the performance.
30: Ugh.
26: The project has now completed only about 4% of its planned 639-year run.
25: Jeez, it's like back in the day when you would download a nude. 4%? It's been going on this long and we're only at 4%.
30: Couldn't we at least start with boob?
25: Yeah.
26: The next chord change won't happen until October of 2027.
27: The next chord change?
26: Yeah. Yeah.
27: Wow.
26: Inheritable final tickets for the September 4th, 2640 finale.
25: Oh, so I could buy a ticket now, and my great-great-great-great-great-grandkids could be at the finale.
26: Yeah. What would you pay for that ticket?
25: $5. A plate of my own feces.
26: 3,000.
30: You'd on a plate?
1: Yeah. I mean, I'm at least going to be polite enough to put it on something they can
30: okay.
1: hold.
30: They're, not just they're, a handshake.
26: They're being sold for $3,045.
30: No one's
26: come
30: buying.
26: On.
2: Is the name of the song Eternal Edging? Like, I feel like he's trying to
30: Here's,
2: draw it out.
30: I have a tiny little snippet of this. This is so ridiculous. Here's 5 seconds of it.
2: Hey.
1: Boy, that's what Pete Townsend hears all the time.
30: Yeah. That's going to go on for what?
26: Until 2640?
30: That particular note, they're going to change.
26: Oh, until October of 2027. So you got another year and a few
1: How
26: months.
1: How dare they call this a performance?
26: I know.
30: It's.
26: And who has to sit at the keyboard that long?
1: I switch on and off.
26: And they just have to hold down one key.
30: I assume it's some kind of weighted.
1: Of course.
26: Of course, Tom.
30: But I mean, who's. How did they keep anyone from breaking in just to
1: muck with it?
26: Or just to stop it? Yeah.
2: Take a sledgehammer.
26: Right.
30: It seems like the ultimate in pretentiousness.
1: Yeah, it's really. As soon as we heard avant-garde artists.
2: Although, how much were the tickets?
26: For the finale, $3,000. Right.
2: You know, that may be one of those weird investments that somebody's like, oh, how are you rich? Oh, my great-grandfather left me this ticket.
1: Right.
2: And now they're worth $3 million because it's the hardest ticket to get in the world.
1: In 2130, it sold for $80,000.
2: Exactly.
1: And then in 2210, it sold for $80 million.
2: Right.
26: We think we'll be around in 2640.
30: You mean humanity?
26: Yes.
3: In the year 2640.
1: That damn organ still finally shut up.
3: Freebird is still playing at Sturges.
30: This song is actually longer than one of the Grateful Dead tunes.
26: A man was fined after he wore a Grim Reaper costume on a hospital roof and stared at patients.
30: Yeah, a fine isn't enough.
26: What a, come on.
30: What a prick.
1: This guy did nothing wrong.
30: Oh, God.
26: 26-year-old Leon Gillespie dressed in a black hooded cloak as he perched on the roof of a hospital in St. Asaph in England. He was reportedly staring down at patients and carrying a long blade. Mr. Gillespie pleaded guilty to causing a nuisance on the hospital premise and was handed a $265 fine. Hmm.
3: Which area of the hospital is the nursing home?
1: And he just quietly points with his scythe.
26: Yeah.
30: Wow.
26: Remember there he is.
1: Or scythe.
26: Oh man.
1: Can't really tell that's what he's...
30: Well, that picture doesn't show the... Is it pronounced scythe? That thing, by the way? The blade?
1: Yeah.
30: I don't know. It just seems sort of tasteless and hurting some old folks, scaring them.
1: It is tasteless.
30: Now, do you remember the story about the cat?
3: Yeah.
26: Oh, yeah, the death cat.
30: The death cat.
26: Yeah,
3: came in your
26: came
3: room,
26: in.
3: Baby.
26: Yeah.
3: Better call hospice.
26: Yeah.
1: I found something comforting about that. I know it's macabre, but the cat comes spends a little time with you before you go.
26: Yeah, but you know you're going if the cat comes
1: they
26: in.
1: They knew they were going anyway.
26: Yeah, that's probably true.
30: Not today.
1: What?
30: But they don't want to go today.
26: Right.
1: Well, you know,
26: maybe
1: tough,
26: you did.
1: Tough toenails, as my mom used to say.
30: Okay. Now, Christy, what do you got over there?
26: Well, let's see.
30: We promised a song from Pat.
26: Well, we've got like a minute.
30: Oh, sorry.
26: Are you not looking at the clock? Oh, there we go.
3: Oh, wait a minute.
2: The Indianapolis Colts and running back Jonathan Taylor have agreed to a big extension. On Thursday, ESPN reported the Indy and Taylor agreed to a 2-year, $44 million extension with $47 million set as the max and a guaranteed $39 million.
26: Wow.
2: According to ESPN, this is the largest third contract for a running back ever and one of the highest paid ever. So good luck to you.
30: He's very good.
2: Yeah.
1: What does the running back do? Does he run?
26: He runs backwards and forwards.
1: I see.
30: Running to get a nice new car.
26: Boy, that Ursay collection must have really sold for a lot of money.
30: That's great. Okay, now, tomorrow we'll get this song out of you, Pat.
3: Yeah.
30: I didn't realize you were that short on time. Did you see the story about the mislabeled map?
26: Yep, we got that coming up tomorrow.
30: Okay.
26: Yeah.
30: It's very fun. Are we done, Ace? Okay.
26: We have another 30 seconds.
30: Okay. Well, I'll tell you this then.
1: You got a movie to catch?
30: Couple quick things then. Jim Dreyer, the swimmer, the marathon swimmer, friend of the show, he's doing a really cool thing. It'll be starting tomorrow. He's going to swim 22 miles in Lake Michigan while towing two dinghies that carry 249 cannonballs. The 250th cannonball will be in a rucksack, I believe he called it, on his back. And this is, as a part of the project, the 250th Combat Veterans Memorial in Whitehall, Michigan. A great project, and we'll keep you in touch with that one coming up.
1: You know why they call it a rucksack?
26: Why?
1: Because when you start sinking, you go, well, now I'm rucked. That's no way to end a show.
30: No.
1: We'll
26: do better tomorrow.
1: See you tomorrow.
30: Maybe if he was swimming in the Sea of Japan, but he's in Lake Michigan. These are the O'Reilly Auto Parts Studios. This is the Bob and Tom Show.
0: Thanks for listening to the Bob and Tom Show this morning. Even though we're not too much to look at, you can also watch the show on our YouTube channel.
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0: Loverboy, loving every minute of it. Also, Supertramp and Joan Jett. Hey, myself, and loving you. Joan has had to cancel a couple of shows in September, the 5th and 24th, after undergoing surgery for a fractured vertebrae. Sounds painful. Preparations are underway for the 45th anniversary of I Love Rock and Roll. 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

0: Shake Me and Cinderella, Tom Kiefer. Sadly canceling the final three shows of his 2026 tour. This was late July after suffering a severe vocal muscle strain that resulted in a complete loss of his singing voice. That's not surprising, the way he belts out his songs. It's Mackenzie in theaters tomorrow. I don't think anything's going to knock Spider-Man out of the top spot, but there's a couple of comedies out tomorrow. One Night Only and Super Troopers 3.
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9: Good Thursday to you. Your first alert forecast for today offers variable clouds with spotty showers and storms flaring up. Some locally heavy downpours still possible. Still a lot of moisture around with highs in the 80s to near 90. And tonight, clear to partly cloudy is the call with a stray shower or storm possible. Temps reaching for lows in the middle and upper 70s. From the First Alert Forecast Center, I'm WECT Chief Meteorologist Gannon Medwick.

We just found out that aliens have been receiving our radio signal for years, which means they've been listening to rock and roll for some time now. That's how we know they're cool. 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

They're on the road right now and getting along just fine. GNR covering Dylan, knocking on heaven's door. Today back in 88, Appetite for Destruction. Their debut album went to number one in the U.S. after spending 57 weeks on the chart and selling over 5 million copies. Such a great album. Worldwide sales now stand in excess of 28 million. And the album is the best-selling debut album of all time in the U.S., beating Boston's debut, which has gone 17 times platinum.

Time for another round of Who Are You? Are you more like Tom Sawyer? Or are you more of a Tom Petty kind of person? Doesn't matter. Either way, rock and roll's got you covered. 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

0: Sammy Hagar going to turn 79 in October. He'll be celebrating in a combo. Of course, there's Van Halen with Run Around, some Journey, and U2 Desire. Today, 89, Adam Clayton arrested in a park in Dublin for marijuana possession and intent to supply the drug to another person. His conviction was waived in exchange for paying $25,000 to the Dublin Women's Aid Center. And also on this day, 97, in a Spinal Tap moment, U2's Giant Lemon, they are supposed to emerge from on stage, does not open at a show. Hate when that happens. 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

0: 1981, Red Rider and Lunatic Fringe on a Thursday. It's Mackenzie. So a lot of us leave the house and we leave music on for our animals, for our dogs especially, so that they will not feel lonely. And does it work? Depends on the type of music. A study found that for dogs, classical music produced a calming effect, and heavy metal, not surprisingly, had an agitating effect. Pop music had no effect at all.
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1: Cape Fear weather from the Brunswick Water Filters Weather Center.
2: For the rest of today, variable clouds with scattered showers and heavy storms gradually easing off the Cape Fear map with highs 80s to around 90. Fair skies tonight with lows mainly middle 70s and hot sunshine with isolated showers and storms possible. The call for tomorrow with highs in the upper 80s and lower 90s. From the First Alert Forecast Center, I'm WECT Chief Meteorologist Gannon Medwick.
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Frampton, coming alive with Baby, I Love Your Way on this Thursday. It's Mackenzie, Ted Lasso Season 4, the returning cast and new faces reunited for the Apple TV premiere on the 4th in New York City at BAM Harvey Theater. 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The Season 4 premiere of Ted Lasso actually kicked off last night on Apple TV, 10-part installment jumping 3 years into the future. I have not seen it yet, so no spoilers here.

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0: Time for another round of Who Are You? Are you a wayward son? Or are you just a little silhouette of a man?
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0: 94.5, the Hawk, Port City's classic rock Genesis. Turn it on again. Phil Collins' induction into the Rock Hall of Fame. It's only a few months away now. Aaron Judge, a lot of people are waiting for him to come back. He hasn't played since May 31st. He received medical clearance for lead activity after a scan confirmed his fractured right rib is healing. His return date remains unknown. It's Mackenzie Journey is extending its massive Final Frontier tour this fall, and we want to get you there for the ride. 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
13: Cape Fear weather from the Cumulus Media Weather Center.
2: For the rest of today, variable clouds with scattered showers and heavy storms gradually easing off the Cape Fear map with highs 80s to around 90. Fair skies tonight with lows mainly middle 70s and hot sunshine with isolated showers and storms possible. The call for tomorrow with highs in the upper 80s and lower 90s. From the First Alert Forecast Center, I'm WECT Chief Meteorologist Gannon Medwick.
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Pearl Jam and Can't Find a Better Man on a Thursday. It's Mackenzie, Miss North Carolina, USA. Brittany Bolton has stripped of her crown weeks after being crowned. And first runner-up Myla Hadley will assume the title and compete at Miss USA. Brittany Bolton has crowned on the 28th of June. And yesterday, organizers announced that she was stripped of the title after a thorough review of newly surfaced information. Wonder what that's about. The CEO did not disclose the specific reason for her removal. Bolton House, a 27-year-old entrepreneur who owns two flooring and turf companies,

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That's 910-343-HAWK. 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

0: Eddie Money and Chicken. Also, life's been good to me so far. Joe Walsh, the Eagles. Okay, make up your mind, guys. After Don Henley gave us the whole farewell speech, the Eagles have announced the first shows for 2027. And like most of the concerts they've been performing lately, the first round of dates for next year will take place at the Sphere. Four new dates happening in January, starting a month after the December dates at the venue. You can get tickets. They go on sale, I think, a week from Friday at Ticketmaster.
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2: I worked at a bank back in the 80s. Occasionally, employees would be called in to fix the ATMs if they went down for any reason. 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A customer who had gone to the ATM to use it saw us leaving and said, "Oh, are you guys done for the night?"
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15: 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From the Window World of the Port City Weather Center.
16: For the rest of today, variable clouds with scattered showers and heavy storms gradually easing off the Cape Fear map with highs 80s to around 90. Fair skies tonight with lows mainly middle 70s and hot sunshine with isolated showers and storms possible. The call for tomorrow with highs in the upper 80s and lower 90s. From the First Alert Forecast Center, I'm WECT Chief Meteorologist Gannon Medwick.
3: 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Or do you have peace of mind? 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

Message and a bottle in the police. Today's 77. The police appeared at the Red Cow in London. Admission was cheap. The Red Cow, a regular venue for bands playing in London. AC/DC had their debut gig in England at the Red Cow. In the early 80s, the brewery decided it wanted to turn the Red Cow into a family pub, and the venue closed down with a month-long festival

The music we play is an acquired taste. In other words, if you don't like it, you should acquire some taste. 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

Tom Kiefer having to cancel three of his shows last month due to vocal cord injuries. Steven Tyler knows something about that. It's Mackenzie with Aerosmith.

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0: Might as well face it. Robert Palmer, Addicted to Love, Aerosmith, and Cinderella at the top with Gypsy Road on a Thursday. It's Mackenzie, Spider-Man, Brand New Day. I don't think anybody's going to knock that out of the top spot for a while. That was such a good movie. I'd be up for seeing it again. But out tomorrow, the comedy sequel, Super Troopers 3, the horror slasher, Ice Cream Man, and the drama, One Night Only, in theaters tomorrow.
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94.5 The Hawk, the Port City's classic rock, Billy Squire and the Stroke, and Have a Cigar from Pink Floyd. Today, 82, The Wall, starring Bob Geldof, making his film debut as rock star Pink, opened in movie theaters in New York. The Wall won two BAFTAs, Best Original Song for Another Brick in the Wall and Best Sound. 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It's an ever-changing lineup of specialty vendors on Dock Street between 2nd and Water Streets. 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
12: Tom came in, he's talking to me, and as he's talking to me, I see that he's got his coffee cup. 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
16: For the rest of today, variable clouds with scattered showers and heavy storms gradually easing off the Cape Fear map with highs 80s to around 90. Fair skies tonight with lows mainly middle 70s and hot sunshine with isolated showers and storms possible. The call for tomorrow with highs in the upper 80s and lower 90s. From the First Alert Forecast Center, I'm WECT Chief Meteorologist Gannon Medwick.
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She talks angels in the black rose, also paranoid from Black Sabbath, songs from Ozzy, The Who, Styx, Metallica, and more, part of the massive soundtrack for Madden NFL 27, the 37th edition of the popular video game, which is coming out on August 13th. The soundtrack comes out today via Apple Music and Spotify. The game will feature 80 tracks spanning a variety of genres, including, of course, classic rock. The selection, not surprisingly, heavy on stadium-proven anthems, including the 2002 version of Ozzy's Crazy Train. It's Mackenzie. I'm out. Have a great Thursday.

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Led Zeppelin with Rock and Roll, Dan here. And in a few minutes, I want to tell you about a celebrity who came clean about her cosmetic procedures. But right now, it's Pat Benatar, Shadows of the Night.

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0: 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And Martha Stewart revealed she's never had cosmetic surgery under the knife, but she does get fillers and such. 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

0: Metallica with Nothing Else Matters. And Metallica frontman James Hetfield turned 63 this week. Man, it's crazy he's only 63 for how long he's been a rock star. I mean, Metallica's first album, Kill 'Em All, came out in 1983. It was when James Hetfield was 19. And it's a great album.
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2: 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We're sending one winner to guest straight into the madness. Sail from Miami to Bimini aboard the Norwegian Jewel this November for 4 days of wild slams, jams, laughs, and chaos. 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
8: You got to get Patrick Mahomes. 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
7: For the rest of today, variable clouds with scattered showers and heavy storms gradually easing off the Cape Fear map with highs 80s to around 90. Fair skies tonight with lows mainly middle 70s and hot sunshine with isolated showers and storms possible. The call for tomorrow with highs in the upper 80s and lower 90s. From the First Alert Forecast Center, I'm WECT Chief Meteorologist Gannon Medwick.
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ZZ Top with LaGrange. And ZZ Top was set to perform a concert at the Hollywood Bowl yesterday, and they canceled only hours before it was scheduled to go on. In a statement, frontman Billy Gibbons said, insurmountable obstacles require canceling our Hollywood Bowl performance. So I wonder if today we'll get more detail on what exactly those insurmountable obstacles are, but yeah, they had a sudden cancellation yesterday.

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9: There is an accident on College Road. Watch out for this if you're exiting off of eastbound I-40 to go south onto College Road. It's just after the ramp. There's a delay forming gradually after that, going southbound and toward MLK. Britt Dixon, right now.
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0: Hey, it's Dan. I hope you're having a great Thursday so far. Right now we have Led Zeppelin, Ramble On.

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She can now play it with your Amazon Echo. 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

0: Ozzy Osbourne was shot in the dark on 94.5 The Hawk, the Port City's classic rock. And Ozzy's bandmate in Black Sabbath, Tony Iommi, revealed that those guys were texting the night before Ozzy passed away. And Tony said, "I didn't expect him to go overnight. It was a shock." I'd imagine so. And Tony also said more than a year after Ozzy passed away, it still hasn't fully sunk in for him yet that Ozzy is gone. 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
13: Market Street through downtown. There's a heavy backup going northbound, approaching College Road and MLK. After that, 17 in Pender County. That's going northbound in toward Hempstead for about a mile toward 210. Britt Dixon, right now traffic.
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18: Cape Fear weather from the Brunswick Water Filters Weather Center.
19: It's a classic August weather pattern for the rest of the week in southeastern North Carolina. For tonight, look for partly cloudy skies, slight chance of a stray shower or thunderstorm, especially during the evening. Overnight lows mainly in the middle 70s.

0: On your Friday, look for partly sunny skies. Slight chance of an isolated shower or thunderstorm, especially late morning into the early afternoon hours. Highs upper 80s to near 90 degrees. Similar conditions on Saturday. From the WECT First Alert Forecast Center, I'm meteorologist Eric Davis.
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Stevie Ray Vaughan with The Sky is Crying. And a new university study says that we're all a bunch of liars. So researchers put dozens of pairs of unacquainted people together, and they found that in a 10-minute conversation, they would tell on average two or three lies. I wonder what they're lying about. Maybe what they do for a living. Maybe I should try that. Next time someone asks me what I do instead of radio DJ, I'll say, CEO of Disney. They might know I'm lying.

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Are you paranoid? Or are you comfortably numb? Doesn't matter. 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

Foreigner, it feels like the first time, Dan here. And in a few minutes, I want to tell you about something that kind of confused me about a new reality TV show. Right now, it's the Jay Gilesman with Centerfold.

0: Pearl Jam with Alive. And NBC announced a spinoff of their singing competition, The Voice. It's called The Voice Celebrity. And they said they're going to have a wide range of celebrities, actors, influencers, athletes, comedians, reality TV stars, and musicians. Hold on a second here. So they have professional musicians in the music competition. Wouldn't you think those folks have an advantage? That doesn't seem fair to me. All right, let's, while we're doing this, let's also have a sports competition where LeBron James plays one-on-one against a Backstreet Boy. I wonder who the favorite will be.
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9: There's a heavy backup in place on College Road northbound. That is pretty slow from Shipyard Boulevard to and past MLK. There's a backup that's pretty heavy on northbound Military Cutoff at Eastwood Road. That does run better otherwise toward Market Street, though. Bert Dixon, right now traffic.
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0: Neil Young with Rockin' in the Free World. Neil Young's a big model train hobbyist. That looks kind of cool to me, but I would not have the patience to do it. I'm sure I'd have grand ideas where I'd be saying, all right, I'm going to build a New England town in fall with just a dusting of snow, several covered bridges, and a rolling creek crescendoing into a waterfall. It will be spectacular. And then I'd put like two pieces together and be like, oh my gosh, this is tedious. I'm going to go get a beer.
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18: In Pender County, watch out for the heavy backup on 17 northbound out of Porter's Neck near Sidbury Road toward the accident at Clutterbrook that's going on. It's south of Hempstead.

0: As you get closer toward 210, that backup extends for at least a mile. Bert Dixon, right now traffic.
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3: It's a classic August weather pattern for the rest of the week in southeastern North Carolina. For tonight, look for partly cloudy skies, slight chance of a stray shower or thunderstorm, especially during the evening. Overnight lows mainly in the middle 70s. On your Friday, look for partly sunny skies, slight chance of an isolated shower or thunderstorm, especially late morning into the early afternoon hours. Highs upper 80s to near 90 degrees. Similar conditions on Saturday. From the WECT First Alert Forecast Center, I'm meteorologist Eric Davis.
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6: We've got cars. I guess you're just what I need. That's what I need. We've got a jet.

Leonard Skinner, what's your name? And researchers say you should avoid free samples at supermarkets because you are likely to buy what you taste, even if you don't like it. Now, I understand liking something and wanting more, but not liking it, that I don't get. So you take a sample and you'd say, oh, man, that's terrible. That is awful. That might be the worst thing I've ever put in my mouth. And I once ate a box of liver-flavored dog treats on a dare. That was better than this. However, I'll take 16 boxes.

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0: 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And we've got a whole lot of lead. 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

0: And now, dear listener, here's some important information. 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
1: Second floor, hardware, children's wear, ladies' lingerie. Oh, good morning, Mr. Tyler. Going down?

Smith with Love in an Elevator. Dan here, and there's something happening today that kind of surprised me. I want to tell you about that in a few minutes. Crept up on me. Right now it's Queen with Killer Queen.

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0: Def Leppard with Bringing On the Heartbreak. And the first preseason game for the NFL is tonight, the Hall of Fame game between the Panthers and the Cardinals. Man, I love and hate when football comes back. I love the football, but I hate how much of my time it takes up. Yeah, you have all day Saturday, all day Sunday, Monday night, Thursday night, Friday night. I might watch football for 40 hours a week. You know, if you ask me, what do I do full-time during football season, it might not be inaccurate to say, well, I watch football and I dabble in radio.
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0: Dan here. Hope your Thursday's going well. Almost at another weekend. 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

0: Loverboy with Hot Girls in Love on 94.5 The Hawk, the Port City's classic rock. And Chris Jericho is back for his seventh rock and wrestling rager. 94.5 The Hawk wants to send one winner and a guest straight into that madness. Why not you? Sail from Miami aboard the Norwegian Jewel this November for 4 wild days of slams, jams, laughs, and chaos, featuring a stacked lineup of live wrestling, concerts, comedians, and more. 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
8: It's a classic August weather pattern for the rest of the week in southeastern North Carolina. For tonight, look for partly cloudy skies, slight chance of a stray shower or a thunderstorm, especially during the evening. Overnight lows mainly in the middle 70s. On your Friday, look for partly sunny skies, slight chance of an isolated shower or thunderstorm, especially late morning into the early afternoon hours. Highs upper 80s to near 90 degrees. Similar conditions on Saturday. From the WECT First Alert Forecast Center, I'm meteorologist Eric Davis.
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1: 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It's time to get your rock on with Steve Gorman and April Rose. It's Steve Gorman Rocks. Welcome to the show.
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0: Corner with Cold as Ice on Steve Gorman Rocks. That's from the 1977 self-titled debut album from Foreigner. The band put together in 1976 by guitarist Mick Jones and singer Lou Gramm. The name Foreigner, pretty simple. Three of these guys were Brits. Three of these guys were Americans. Wherever they went in the world, half the band were foreigners. Pretty simple. Mick Jones was talking about that song, Cold as Ice, not that long ago, and he said, you know, subconsciously, you draw from things that happened in your past. You came out of relationships, pain, heartache. Love can be so intense and so deep, and then suddenly you lose it. Like many songwriters, inspired by true events, if you will. When I first heard Cold as Ice, I'd never had a breakup. I was in sixth grade, I think. But that doesn't mean I couldn't relate to it. I could relate to the breakup I was going to have later, maybe. You know, there's so many song lyrics, so many songs that hit us in a way that we don't really understand. But that's the beauty of art. You're trying to make sense of the human condition. You're trying to express something that other people relate to. Whether they've walked a mile in your shoes or not, people do relate. A 12-year-old kid in Kentucky hears Cold as Ice and thinks, man, I know what you mean, Mick. Even though I didn't know what he meant. Music, the ultimate, most universal, most visceral art form. 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
19: 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Now, let's get back to the music. This is Steve Gorman Rocks.

38 special, Hold On Loosely on Steve Gorman Rocks. That's good advice for a relationship. It's great advice for a rock band. So many bands have had trouble keeping together, staying together, because it means so much to each member. Everybody squeezes so tight, and there's no air, there's no celebration, there's no real life. Everybody's trying to control things that aren't meant to be controlled. A great rock band is an amoeba. It changes shape. It morphs over time. The best bands understand that. A lot of bands are left hitting their heads against the wall trying to figure out, where did we go wrong? Pink Floyd's one of those bands. Very, very, very much Roger Waters' baby once Syd Barrett left. David Gilmour is like, hey, dude, back off. We're all equals here. Roger had trouble seeing that. Simple fact of the matter is, he's the only guy on earth who looks at David Gilmour and thinks, I don't need him. Well, while they were together, they definitely made some great music. From The Wall, here's Young Lust.

0: I'm Mr. Floyd. Will you accept the charge from the United States? No, you don't have to. Mr. Resident. I wonder why you hung up. Is there supposed to be someone out there besides your register to answer? Hello? This is the United States calling. Are we reaching...
1: It's time for Questionable Wisdom on Steve Gorman Rocks. Here's April Rose with tonight's question.
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3: Okay.
2: Now, Beth is in her late 30s, and she's been dating the same guy for about a year, and she says she hasn't met his family yet. Yeah, so Beth says her boyfriend's very close with his family. They only live 30 minutes away, and this... He goes to his parents' house every Sunday for lunch.
3: 30 minutes away, and she still hasn't met these people?
2: Yep. She's asked to meet them several times, but her boyfriend says he wants to wait to introduce her until he knows that she's the one. Steve, what should she do?
3: Oh, my God. This just feels creepy to me.
2: It feels like a player all day long.
3: Yeah, it's either he's a mama's boy who won't grow up, or... he's just playing games with her, and neither one of those sounds like a happy ending is around the corner.
2: No, you're right. I didn't even think of the mama's boy aspect, because that's a thing you want to stay away from. But my alarm bells go off where you're being a player, you've got a rotation, and you can't introduce your rotation to your family. So, honey, you are part of the bench, and I would just get out of the game completely.
3: Wow. Yeah, I immediately assume the guy's just a mama's boy, and then you're like, no, he's running a harem.
4: Here's the deal. 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